The NBA playoffs are underway, and now you can trade every game on Kalshi. You can also trade on who wins each series, the conference finals, and the championship. 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

0: 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Uf, we tell us a obekai, a dying nine. Near Tosun Numunie, Church of Christ, and Sound Road. Yes, I hope all cosine biara. 8 a.m. a cosi, 11 a.m. Ye were deaf ministry, oh, as you tea for a sorry, so cocra. World was Saturnum, World was a bomb pie, World was sa a casacha war, and so be all sati be any more. 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
0: happy birthday.
1: Thank you also very much. I imagine you now. 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Sana, made in check a say, my union, no more, a sin for Sue. And so for Egan, when Uncle Ponton, sir, a friend, or you would do this next month when Uncle Ponce, Domo. 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Now, practical example, and then I want to say false healing claims. 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
1: Performance and nipa yaji diama mo. God never asks his people to be impressed. No, he asks them to be discerning. I'm gonna say nipa ye impress you be. I'm say ye niyangu mu e wana semo. Kakra abene baby sa one. I yedwen on say ye she na did miraculous gift cease? I'm about to be some. I'm say into pa chere say in central ne ne. I'm one a chedi asunun kuwa uyangu pon edema. A D4 no, a D4, a D4, a D4, a D4, a Chomu ana, a CZ, and I say CZ, a miraculous gift still operating today, and then, someone was, essentially, and you know, young couple, a D4, a D4, a D4, or the Sato Swa, na, whom about so, no, say, whom Bonnie was, no, or Timu, back on, we're done, no, say, to me, no, and that's who we need paho, we're young couple, that's why, or that's what decide to me, no, or they are many pa, and I say, a Chomu. I don't remember saying no drink home. Now, this question is often misunderstood. Saying, Kofu may bring, and that's what NTS say. Obimu who said, the fear is that teaching cessation, say, Okasa, I don't know, a chomu no chess, you have limited God. Yeah, young upon you saying it to me, a chomu. And who are deemed to me, beer, or you made the man, smartphone. As my phone, you could tell the man, wonga. As my phone, it to me, the ones that talk. Obiso mo unye bino. Sadie nda so ho. 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Exactly as he planned. 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Before Frosso, non so I yet sent any. This were temporal. Yanche Azembia, Paul Eka. Na in Fensia, they say, Sir, in Sanchini, to me, dear, and my dear hoodwaya, a chadia hoodway, and a nippy, a fee say, a chomb, and I in chomb ye. In 1 Corinthians chapter 12, verse 8 to 10, Yanche and Dekakra, na you ready.
2: Now, order home, no so ma, would be an answer some
1: time. Mm hmm. She said, to one, there is given through the Spirit the message of wisdom, to another, the message of knowledge by means of the same Spirit. Or, church, she must say, home, Kunangasano, Oma Obi Nyansa Samka, Oma Obi Nimdia Samka, Sada Home Bakunwa, and the many pa, Yantraswe. Very good. 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
0: 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How shall we escape if we ignore such a great salvation? En kwaje ka se o yango pon di many pay. Se yangye antumu a how shall we escape? Ye bedwene afri mu sɛn. This which was first announced by the Lord. So when you go from fear, see, a boy who they wrote by the Lord was confirmed to us by those who heard him. Confirm. In the assembly, he confirmed it. How did he do that? God confirm this through the Holy Spirit. Na owie no ebra Bible no wawie bibia wie no niamma okan no wama asem kena se asem no abem in the matter of four. Na yan hwe se san niamma o de man ni pay. Some of them were temporal, some of them were not permanent. In yes say onipa na okan o se odifo no o ye odifo a ko se se wiase bekwa wi some of the gifts were temporal, given to some people. Our Yankopon, the purpose, no, a baby pay. Paul, Ekasa, oh. First Corinthians chapter 13. Yefiaso 8, no. Na, Yefanko 10, no. Yefi 8 in the first.
2: Or Doctor in Chada.
0: Prophecies.
2: And come share, dear, will be good.
0: Very good.
2: Pastor whole road, a big ja. A
0: big
2: door. Will be good, no. Casa hold your dear. A big guy.
0: Me that's what you
2: answer.
0: You answer. Obeba back. Obeba back. But say, yema, a Buddha hopa na a tier four, a tier. Or say, a Buddha statibium. Na menfa bro.
2: Odo to inchada.
0: Love never fails. Odo to inchada. Love never fails.
2: And come share dear. Obegu.
0: But beba. She said ya all cano. O yango pono ano osisho. Bibi owa. Why no say a temper? Nyame, and our Church of Christ, Nibi, and our free baby better say, I didn't know where you be. Some of the gifts were temper. Some of the spiritual gifts were temper in nature. Now, I idea, oh yeah, cozy baby, said the young person, baby, you pay it. Now, men know, yeah, you're the sure dear. Now, men know, young, quiet, dear, unfair, answer. Now, oh, you know, and I say, love never fails. Or do to enter that. And he, and Cassa, or do, ah, we are going to post the event of the horn. And also, idea, to be see, there be you. But, where there are prophecies, serio, but where there are prophecies, they will see it. And come, Chebadia,
2: Begu,
0: Yamina make on. Bible, they say, na and come, Shadia. To be cha and the se ye ka and come se to be cha or don't tun chat da and come se de wobegu no ebesi na otwaso a o say where there are tongues they will be sealed, they will be stopped, they will be seized. Where there is knowledge, it will pass away. Odotwe wintwa na nkom she de obegu kasa hodo de ebejai nim de
2: ebesa
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0: 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Paul clearly teaches miraculous gifts were temporal. And yes, you can say spiritual gifts, you know, actually, you can't put them but there were miraculous gifts. Healing be a, or, a, or, or, or, or, or, or, or, say yes. Or, or, say or, or, or, or, or, or, special gift or, or, or, or, or, or, or, or, or, or, or, or, or, or, or, or, or, or, or, or, or, or, or, or, or, or, or, or, or, or, or, or, or, or, or, Bible say they were never promised to be permanent. I say ebetwa ebesi the says the year peno eba. God himself said this gift will end in the church of Christ for. So that which is perfect explained. In the ocean 9 to 10 where can you know? I say near maybe why partial. Now sa partial no when the completion comes. The perfect refers to full revelation, complete truth. 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It cannot mean heaven because knowledge remains after miracle ceased, faith and hope continue on earth. 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
0: 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Ones who were to be the man from, or through those directly empowered by the apostles. Apostles, no? When Nyankopon amounts out to me, you say, or the Nisatu will be for us, will be. And he, Ebra, our smartphone, Omoko, Jerusalem.
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0: 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Yankopon seven more do. Now be more do. Ye now, Copon Adam and Estric. A babble to us was MP, it was Adimo. Set as my four dinner, we know, a chum and then chum. Now, quiet Yankopon that so ain't no one dear, ye better tremon so now so what as Yankopon shall be brave. Amen.
1: Amen. Or daughter to Chadda and come shed ye a big goo. Cause I hold road ye a big jay. Nim dear a best sir. When it turns
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1: Pon wo ne ho ade a waye atwam ni daada so bisa ho se ni ya okay if you chose him mwana ni ya u show if you chose him nana ho pon ma ye ntiasie e won ensem Church of Christ e no ate yenkan shemse Ghana ye we Church of Christ o Ghana krobia so Greater Crown so ye we Church of Christ o bonu bia wote so ye so ho pon esum no kwesele biara Church of Christ, you are coming come circle. If you tell us, you are a die and nine. Near Tosun Numine, Church of Christ, and Sound Road. Bosome, June, ah, away and you mean, you may dear Sronco, ah, Phoebe, a yeno. A few way, dear, a spokra. Bring a friend, Mant. For Madame Fubra Bosome, your tones are fray at a fumina. It is true, one would tear peace FM, you may dear. And so Church of Christ, Eddie Brew, Queda Birano. One a yaka such a wee, your tone suffro. O Musa Quesella Quesella Umno, where you are being said, Oqua sorry, really a throw. Quesella Bayer and nine a woman. Utim Bumba Qua, you bet that was a pa. It's your tone suffro say, Bosumi June, bring a friend for a damn for bread, you may dino. 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Ye preachy ewa UTV no so. E ye UTV, e basumi mi debiara. 6 a.m. E kusi 6:30 a.m. In ti yen shall so. 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
1: 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Hope all is shrow. 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
2: 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And you should be concerned, SF. Now for a long time, and then a bro, a two bro, and one na attitude more remove a coach bank facility, a beer bro, a beer via a top, yeah, top. And then you're caught all over the country. 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A bank has a responsibility. But for stock, no more you money the way.
0: Any amuti ono nyamfo Frank Anadon Penon ne de obofo nsentwofo enetwun kombo na owie no di tuwa se nukwene nyamnyen minie adene de enya mampene his excellency John Dramani mama nkwa na emomode utimi 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akoto black and white.
2: On the same vein, Charles Ababa Kacha is a secondary school for Koso Munye Vianindi. 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I mean, I'm surprised at the extent of incompetence I am around Mahama Edani. Because you see, if there is anybody in our country, we will make him one in terms of public, and I'm showing deference and respect to him. We might be drawing Kasentiamampeni in some unacceptable words. But say, we will make him one public service, or where experience and chain, John Mahama, you know, Sahih Papa, who creates assemblyman for what he did, where he deserved positions, where he now, and then when he was campaigning, he said that he has the benefit of experience in governance into Ababa Bebua and Uniana.
0: His Excellency John Dramani Mahama and on Union for Frank and Adam Pre Ebusan say, post or where different assembly my baby president, you know, and one memo and Wobuyana.
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3: That is where the determination of the bill. So the person is presumed to be innocent until the person has been proven guilty beyond all reasonable doubt. He is proven the guilt, and you hear them can say, "Nipano, over the bail, or best not for your bonnie bill."
1: Na lawyer fwa kwa etu asunu ochemu ese uche sene e jina court no edikan esi dadanua wasu omutimi eshushemu esanse abronye DC wamu muano fo esu omu hwe nisemu kwa sise wamu bebu anu fose asemu anase bwanea akwasono odifo e wamu ansana court no etimi esi jina ye ebu anu fo se nusa abreno dia eni e jina court no esia intu ujina so edine e koto remande no e wasempe nyifo shushemu.
3: He proving the guilt, and you hear them can say the family over the bailer or best not for your bonnie view. Not just a court need you to say if I know your bonnie. I buy your money for you. I buy your father dance here. I'm a two court name him. I'm a court no. On the social media no. I'm a court no fan to. And say near no. I'm say the court do before. I hear I buy court do before. And the year body court do so can no. Step you the hand in move through court do before no. I'm meeting the threshold in criminal prosecution. Ah, a my find a court no. If it's near conviction and no sentence no. Nah. Another the.
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2: 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Nanso ye free thanks to you computer clinic ba ye. 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

0: Kind. 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
0: 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Mon Sharon to say cow farm dia bo cow farm dia ba. Good morning, Mr. China. Thank you, Yabadu. What's it cow farm with you? And you're my home appliances, say ye TV, ghetto blaster, air condition, fridge, deep freezer, papano. Have you seen a quad cap will be a better TV, your TV will be V into my modding beer. So maybe your cow farm 0500-0005-0500-000-106. Tell us, hello, tell us that your money deserves better. Since you are the use and it's a compass, you are better to a true to see a *110#, *110#, and one other befas or send a keke a big way. The amapa may come a gun of when not your sister 20 and 74 and drop by you at Rema Cedri, Mambia Macquafo, and Nanaya Cassia bound the Roma gun of why you say yes, your diabetes will be an. 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Thanks to you, Computer Clinic. Yeah, that's your thanks to you, Computer Clinic. Yeah, dear, yo, share. And since a month will be quite yali or baby permit to minka, no over 40 years if in shed you and any a chin ye, and at times you computer can catch your gun of when yaresa. Now who quat na sure yet never paid your drug camera? Ah, say can I am what a drug you are at rema. As a man can say any a yes wound quantum ponoso, I want to be on times to you computer clinic. Bra, na baba you are yaresa. Bra. Na honto say you may quo waiting and no pay the bank at anno. I a cardwa, ye de brummy. Nehow.
1: Abusia for yes, I said ya na ye call Daily Graphic the Bokrat no emu. Na Daily Graphic and ye de esha se Daily Graphic e dia ba wode Yera John Dr. John Abdullahi Jinapo, Minister of Energy and Green Transition. Nifuni ene dahei. Na Daily Graphic as more kenya na NSE and you might form ye Juma of Water River Authority and Northern Electricity Distribution Company, Mitra VRA, and Afe Netco. 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
1: the Lord, judges
0: the one fat the amaha
1: judges
0: I fired judges. So was it the denzunia if I would then yeah my man on the men and you yeah your mom with you
1: quiet
0: it was it like you know fire no I want the conduct I will put you in a court war and yeah judge in the pursuit and I said you need for buying a war war me that see me free
1: so buy no what done it you know
0: it's about fire
1: fire
0: na judges no so unse emre nyina kokosi om so uyi nyankopon asase so
1: omo na
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1: odi amani free power ma power ni free ne ze wona abehu so ye holo
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1: was your woman, it was all free, the young one every month.
0: The new publisher.
1: And you may buy the Ghanaian publisher, and so emu. Now, Ghanaian publisher, the Bokratan, or no, so at the minority leader, Alexander Fenyo Marken, or didn't phone your betwa, and watch as I see the NPP, my Yukon, or my actual crata, at the Akoma diplomat, a hodo, they say, dear, yeah, tete, NPP, four papa, papa, nipa, makuma, kwamuya, NPP, my Yukon, Emma, a 16, a dunsia, and at as they say, no, NDC, a banya, about the Ghanaian publisher, the Obokrat animal. Na Yura Mrikuduka, some 500.
0: Yes,
1: so kaino.
0: Name is some 500.
1: Good.
0: Wow.
1: Now I copy him our court. Once I went to me, ask him no. Friends, a mineral writer, almost just say, and what could you dance here? Eddie Acher called to say, wound to me, Omo Amano, mining right be an a mineral right be a. And I want to say, where you galam say for, and a concession, Modemano, galam say for the court to Ibuso, I won't cook to ye, ain't he a handsome and so, and no. Now, was I Eddie Abba, Apostle, Kojosafo? So kind of,
0: Yame
1: Evanekra and see, see and see, no. Yame Adomuakita,
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1: Ombe penu krabe.
0: Wow.
1: Kama
0: bene. 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
1: Aye. 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
0: I said, we are Sabbim. 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
1: some DB,
0: Santia Chimanov, or Hene Nana from Pong.
1: Okay, from Pong.
0: Okay, from Pong. Yes, I chin were a year Amsterdam airport. Bosumi may need their tossu a do. Now, or your transit at your United Kingdom, KLM, flight him, I think, airport, UK, and your chin
1: were.
0: Chase, Chia Machinino. Ochina nyankopon ya duma ene ye deni ko court.
1: Nom de romance scam ho so bo.
0: So de ne zakof for baby away ma na sese.
1: Let me say romance scam na me so mo na me internet so no mo ne e ma bi e di di.
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0: Hey, now say you're not sure if you're funny. I teach you a media. And the air, but I want the other day. Almost you're a media here.
1: Nano, you be.
0: Why?
1: I'm fine. You and you.
0: Ah, so we have found one.
1: A pie, a pie, a yak.
0: One that's a fascia.
1: Na Prada.
0: No, I'm proud of the fascia. Mean Bobby Madocro. Janu, allow my grammar. You're back home, Pibo.
1: No, I had a. Compared to a simple.
0: Onozu oye champion pa.
1: Ewo.
0: Nenu education o man enu boy ni yard rough. Enu ola mike yard the temer review pa ni opening remarks eno. Say na o cheche o ma romance cast yetimi di
1: scam. Eyi wo mo.
0: Ya bi
1: scam. Yes scam. Apart from so, the one that's going to be in trouble, doom so has come.
0: Yeah, then he passed a moon penny penny penny penny once and say, when you're back to work with you, you are doom so, or be anti-mink, I say, and tidum so, or one uncanny and I did. And who can be anti-mink, because I know crap. That's now you have me buy and bedu fia, but then you have a point. The banana was on my quabba. And you do something out of time, but I didn't know my penny more signpost and a woo cocoa. I had it and one
1: good. Just I want you to know what I want to say.
0: Who went to my come on some woman, come on, what you will be a when you will be a tell me back once and for
1: me. Can I
0: come to Montomobo? Not a chatty channel, so almost a moon. I just had
1: a Montom was the young one.
0: Yet you cromuha and a sabin previous. Ye champion fo bia da pa amun ye boni bia
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0: some god small boy less than 40 years
1: so bia kan he antela no
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4: 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Yeah, you know when I said the seven sing. Hmm. 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
0: Ring on.
4: Ah, when putting me a kwakwaya bridge, come on. Eddie, I just want to say. Simple.
0: Lord, have mercy.
4: Where's a young crown creeping a bear? Some by park, I say, aha. 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
0: Mo bisa sa question on TikTok no mo bisa question.
4: Papa. Because we eye eye oma school for wo mo ewo Western North. Ma me hwe e bia page no kura wona.
0: Eje for any other sorry so.
4: Chairman aba. 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
0: Page 2 and 3.
4: Ah, any who, Anna?
0: I can't count for me.
4: No, any. Dozens of school children living in Achiasi, Ankase, Apromase Mission and Plot So in the Western North Region. In the pursuit of education has become a daily encounter with danger as they are compelled to cross the swollen river Bia in the canoe before ascending school at Entrejei Krum in the Ahafo region. That's a journey. Western North, any Ahafo region. No. Yamina adwa abuano. Yamina abuano papa. One was it River Biano? It serves as the natural boundary between the affected communities and Entrejei Krum in the Sunafo North Municipality. Aye. And nuna ababe a major obstacle to education. Efa and Godano, one more aconia bedium. And yet, we know, yeah, you know, just have a name, Yanni.
0: I mean, your confession report to be said, yes, a branch and a year can assemble on one or call police station. And if you to say police volunteer invite him, to me, which is which, because obviously the police didn't invite the guy, they just arrested him. If you to say he worked in the police station, and the police said they are looking for him.
4: Friends, kokoko money show so and I'm saying some can say oh we invite you know.
0: Okay.
4: But when caught when view one more and now okay. Arresting in a Rambo style. No, so
0: they never say my boy. What if we invite to a court? Pelo you do a cheat
4: and one
0: fanoko. Young kun you baby to assemble.

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1: So far, Adai, Senior Midwifery Officer, come for an Ochi. 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

Sports with Dan Kwekwe is coming up shortly. Time fast approaching 8 in the morning. 2 minutes to the top of the hour. A very wet Wednesday morning. His Lordship Justice Alexander Setutu, Justice of the Court of Appeal. Happy birthday to His Lordship Justice Alexander Setutu. Esomakusia Ban to you. One to Alexandra Kisiwa Denchi. This one says to my godfather, Mr. Richmond Alovo, a.k.a. Believer, and his wife, Mrs. Mercy Ablodepe Alovo. It's from Dachi Hini to you. Eastwood Asante Fojo. Happy birthday, Eastwood Asante Fojo, from Israel, Ofori. Nana Kwame Jeffy Edua and Grandpa Hector Jojo Bunzi. It's from Elder Emmanuel and Deaconess Felicia Edua. Reverend Sia James Amaku Bright. Happy birthday to Reverend Sia. It's on Chief Inspector Bright in Tiamwa. Akpa. Arsenal Akpa.

0: 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It's like really important.
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Yo, February 60. 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Oh, biu jazzy horrible jam. If you know my brother Yofi, a truly creative gentleman. Bless you, Yofi. The big 60 is here. Happy birthday, bruv. Wishing Mrs. Elizabeth Addison, formerly of BOG. Happy birthday to Mrs. Elizabeth Addison. It's from your children and grandchildren to you. Oh, so it's not her birthday. It says well wishes to her. Okay, so very well, well, big wishes to you. Have a beautiful day, Mrs. Elizabeth Addison, formerly of BOG Treasury. It's from your children and grandchildren. Have a beautiful day, madam. Deaconess, Mrs. Sharon Latte of the Kolibu Teaching Hospital. Here's to you. Happy birthday, Deaconess, Mrs. Sharon Latte.

And here's one from me to all Arsenal fans. 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Yeah, boy, we are. Agropramaso Samaba. Quick one, thank you for you into me, aka Oye. 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My brother Jude is here, do other in Canada. Francis Daniel Lacey Salasti. It's all of you. You believed. You waited. You prayed. You persevered. Now here's your victory. Enjoy it.

And once again to you, Patron. Mr. Kwame Ofosubamfo. Mr. Ernest Bediako of Ernest Chemist. Dr. Mohammed Ibn Chambers. Captain Fosu. Once again to my guy, Andy Fifi Eshan. Ndadze. Retired Army General Cosmas Alahassan. Once again to you, COP Lydia Yako Donko. Once again to you, Victor Yawasante Rapti. Once again to you, PPZ. Anumabu Jay-Z. It's going to be an arsenal year, Abby. Yes to all of you. Obi. Philip Akwesi Buachi. A very good morning to you, Air Commodore Rich Danso. Shouting out to Mr. Koju Addison of Roads and Highways and your dear wife, Obaya Addison of Gimpa. It's from Ama Entry to both of you. Yeah, we have our own Anumabu Jay-Z. That's Andy Fifi Asian.

Once again to Koku Anidoho, Gabi Ochidako, all of you guys, Maxi Gadegbaku, Asanala Brett, Justin Frimponkodia, Nana B, Bongo Di Farah. It says to Mr. Richard Entry of NIB, another Arsenal fan. Papa Koakwe, once again to you. You missed the earlier roll call. You're here now. Congratulations to lawyer Papa Koakwe. You believed, you prayed, you persevered. Yes to you guys.

0: last, the battle has ended. 22 years. Arsenal is free forever.
1: Welcome to the dawn.
0: Yep.
1: You've just accessed the beautiful experience.
0: Mr. Smith, my channel pay.
2: Yeah, we are with the door.
0: Boko there.
2: Oh, nyamia do bi bia boko now so.
0: Yeah, nyamia si.
2: Yeah, who as?
0: Yeah, nyamia si. Dachi machin.
2: Chema je na mi jesu.
0: Boko there.
2: Yeah, bia boko.
0: Say me catch her.
2: Oh, link ni dia bi jitum.
0: Me catch her.
2: Na ba amuru na mi impress on be je se kroma ren ko ha o.
0: Yeah, beko.
2: Chema no. Social media now we are tag you, now we are tag, now we are send we. Ndo na nyago kroma ha o. Na mu Champions League e beko.
0: Me dia me tell mo e che mo ni.
2: Debi.
0: Amun yin ni na. Mr. Kwaku Yeboah,
3: Ghana's joyful noise maker.
0: Yes, Kwaku.
3: A member of the Order of the Voter.
0: Yes, sir.
3: Ghana's multiple award-winning journalist.
0: Yeah, yeah.
3: Presidential MC.
0: Uh-huh.
3: Hall of Famer.
0: Yes, sir.
3: Chairman's Pro Brigadier General.
0: Yes, Kwaku.
3: Ghana's the one radio presenter.
0: Uh-huh.
3: He's FM Slano Messi.
0: Yeah, yeah.
3: So, Jack Picky.
0: I like him.
3: Project 100 coordinator.
0: Yes, Kwaku.
3: And Ghana's Olympic torchbearer.
0: Ah.
3: Who am I saying for kind? That's
0: all. Kwaku! Kwaku, me catch us as an abefali.
3: Oh, come with you.
0: Me catch you.
3: Ateta, atete gadiola. Emo ne ni atete.
0: What's the name?
3: Ateta, atete gadiola. Emo ne ni atete.
0: And them? Me catch us as an abefali.
3: Oh, I had it.
0: Me bon pass on befa Champions League.
3: Almost much here.
0: Pa.
3: Almost much here.
0: Pa.
3: Enra, madam will be say. The last time I asked Naji Kapuno,
0: The
3: way of Bruyan, where he is over in the town. But we'll be on Quajuma Naju. Was that how much you know? I saw that so on Quajuma. I said, I'm going to be in the town. We have also on Quajuma. I'm going to go watch you and Janua. We'll be in the garage at two. No, I'm fat. Maybe who's a few years main gate for cars.
0: Yeah.
3: Any idea the new papa?
0: Get rid of.
3: Obi a garage you do you know? Of how baby a new papa no what is he going to?
0: Ah, the only sort to come.
3: I'm going to new man. Okay, I'm on phone car. I'm going to. It ran up. I'm not going to go grab you. I'm not going to charge you. I'm not going to go papa. I mean, don't know about you, you have no more reports. You have have a freak water.
0: Now, monuments are there, who
3: in your stomach?
0: Who monuments are there, who are
3: now, Bobro? Now, boy, be the old man report. We have winning my water report. You have have a freak two dots. I bet she one dot.
0: Na bongo
3: eh eh mwaze mama
0: au
3: inga kweme yobu ye ne
0: eh bongo sami kati
3: ah bombe yobu ye pam ay na enwe mo wa sofu kuja santi
0: eh
3: waye chat pie chat u pain distribution chat.
0: Hey.
3: After Arsenal wins the league, Manchester United paint percentage 30%, Chelsea 60%. Hey, now you are the Wajra Gahun.
0: Oh, today.
3: Well, see, calm down. Football did not start in 2005. Every time Arsenal fans breathe, someone shout 21 years without a league title.
0: Mm-hmm.
3: As if Arsenal invented waiting. But let's remind every football fan of football history. Because some people started watching football after Wi-Fi was installed in their houses.
0: Hey!
3: Before you mock Arsenal, remember your own history. Liverpool, 1990 to 2020.
0: Yeah, Jitum.
3: That is 30 years without a league title.
0: Yeah, Jitum.
3: Three full decades of waiting before they finally celebrated again. Manchester City, 1968 to 2012. A massive 44 years without winning the English league. Manchester United, 1967 to 1993.
0: Mm-hmm.
3: Yes, the same United that talked the loudest when 26 years before lifting the league trophy. Chelsea, 1955 to 2005.
0: In a year day.
3: The club people now call serial winners. Waited 50 years before winning the modern Premier League title. Now suddenly, Arsenal's 21 years of waiting has been treated like a century of suffering.
0: Arsenal, Afibia Modi second. My di second, sir. Say, say, you bomb my basso. My idea. My idea. Akadiaka.
3: I'm going to say, Anton, I'm done. I'm going to talk to you. What do I come from? My turn on poo. And then we will be in the home, we will be popping the name.
0: Hey!
3: Hey!
0: But I support Arsenal to win
3: again. Oh, come here. I support them too.
0: Me support Arsenal so I'm winning EPL. No, I'm winning every year. Charlie, you're more winning Champions League.
3: I support them too, but only
0: say
3: Minjo Mundi.
0: Me probably bring Arsenal.
3: We are raising hopes. Eh? We Arsenal, Arsenal, say you.
0: Baby, where do you meet Tomachi? You see, Gregu, say I'm kind. Arsenal for a big brave.
3: I'm going to go.
0: Na mi anka sa anisa omo dozu
3: around
0: me omo dozu
3: friends
0: and yeah, omo dozu brigadier general Sam brigadier general Free Fa Sikins me next door neighbor Rapti Eddie Banku Zero Atos Watson and the bebre
3: dia omo dia
0: wa oni pa yujin ahin
3: yujin o
0: hey how the
3: And the Champions League game ready.
0: Money for you, Jain.
3: This is Sam George as well.
0: Sam George. Money for baby.
3: Is it the late money boy man who was on
0: DSCOP Yakodonko. Florinda Tano. Just say Egypt. Money for Donson. Into the moment when you be na mnyaso.
3: Mas na kwami mi kabi bia se asna pa se ye crazy team.
0: Maxi Gadego
3: prominent personalities in
0: Ghana. 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
0: Eh, Kwegu. Ye ni abako sasa. Sasa say we don't have any expectations. We have won the EPL.
3: Okay.
0: Asa.
3: Okay.
0: The Akai bonus.
3: Daddy, I'm in the yard.
0: Aye. Aye.
3: Yeah. Provision, yeah, better than this. Only expectation, yeah, Kwame, yeah.
0: Aye.
3: Because I'm not there, I'm in your
0: mind. Minya Bako, Robert Kwame, Jako.
3: Uh-huh.
0: Ono so, Okaho, Arsenal.
3: Okay.
0: Ishmael, Jikum, Hene. Just say, me, I'm home for you.
3: And I'm also a judge, Binsu.
0: I hope that they send me. Yes, send me judge.
3: Leadership, baby.
0: Meba, Nidin, I was here. Arsenal, how many have you?
3: Any lady,
0: I say, her ladyship said in Agbamava. Her ladyship said in Agbamava.
3: Okay.
0: Ain't he? And I'm saying, never have a corner court to be out.
3: I likely so, Benya favor.
0: Who applied, Ben?
3: Aye. Oh, my, Mukwe, you guys, I'm busy now, bro. No, Miss Arsenal, for you.
0: Justin Frimpong Kodia. Obi so ama me list wa ha. I say Fred Echampom.
3: Aji.
0: Bright Kankambuedu.
3: Suppose a guys no.
0: Wakami or Fifi Banson.
3: Banson many.
0: Sometime Otu Echampom. Robert Eni Fila FM Tamale. Fad Mohammed. Dr. Nana Osei Kofi Sapong. Richard Efriye. Dr. Kofi Asafoje, former LOC member can 2008.
3: And George Efriye, former FA vice president.
0: George Efriye. Now name say. Yeah, yeah, Ghana this year. James Kwesi Appiah.
3: Kabido.
0: Oh, yeah, Arsenal bigly.
3: Oh, come here, Nyamama.
0: Kwesi Appiah.
3: No, no, Kwesi Appiah do have to trade the one go Arsenal, you know.
0: James Kwesi Appiah. You say Yao and Pofankra.
3: Yanzuo.
0: Yao and Pofankra.
3: I'll be men who's war.
0: You say Theresa Addison, aka Ohini Yere.
3: Ohini Yere Theresa and Zuo.
0: Ohini Yere Theresa.
3: Wow.
0: I'm going to say,
3: see a pay university graduate, you know the thesis. Why Arsenal our prominent supporters will grow one so on yadi.
0: Daddy, you are Pofaka Liverpool.
3: Only Liverpool.
0: Many
3: are Liverpool. And you're
0: waiting. Liverpool.
3: We piano too. We piano wrongly.
0: Na Gregu was a Her ladyship said in Agbamava. Osi obi do her na onye dey.
3: Ah, kwami o ne dey o do am so dey ina was o kong discharge. E tun kwa sha sa dis.
0: O dey o ko court a. E ba ti bi sha sa Jesse Kokot.
3: O nva Jesse Kokot.
0: Dem be say.
3: Sir.
0: O dey Jesse Kokot.
3: Na kwami Adinda.
0: O be ti charge do contempt.
3: Adinda.
0: Debbie, now only back court bearing.
3: Debbie, come and say, Jesse, be a very decent.
0: Debbie.
3: Hey, God, you've won so much.
0: Fanny, okay. Fanny, say,
3: would you love me?
0: Fanny, say, only me and your money walk. Oh, yeah, Arsenal, me and Liverpool. Na, me back quarter. Maybe and Ra. Na, Liverpool, as Arsenal, one. Me back quarter, Michelle, Liverpool, yes. I'm not meaning Mr. Oya Arsenal.
3: The good end.
0: A good end. ATTT.
3: Because some jerseys are very expensive, original ones. Original jerseys.

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7: 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Ofa left to a low bus station. Kwame Nkuma Circle, Opsi Rona Trotro Station, one year, or Kanshi Opsi Ga Commercial Bank, Tudu, a Ben Fire Service, Opsi Ghana House. Fre Perfect Man Kaftan, any a year St. Philip's. Na kwa judie, wanchen wukra, ura St. Philip's, Kenya wanchen, wase do takeke, pra piono afanifu. 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Na, what is it, se ubiya nini achile Capital Funds? Adenya, the latest Samsung Galaxy, no? Hey. Phone now first say, papa bi akono akono. Samsung Galaxy S26 series, S26 Ultra, S26 Plus. Oh, phone now akono say. Mesrewo, kwa jodi e ewo Capital Phones. 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

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A produce show. Make I will say, yes, sorry, so. 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

0: World Cup 2026, Mexico, Canada. Druanasa, United States of America, here we come. We are your World Cup 16, no? And you may have the Echo World Cup, no? And a Shakira and a Benna boy. Omo Eboya, Yabomamo, no? Countdown to the World Cup 2026. And they are the Swedish Group A. South Korea national team, Wanunsuo Group A. Na nickname, Anana Hotedi, a friend of Taiju Warriors. And I said the Tigers of Asia. Na Omo head coach, Eye, Ura Hong Minbo. Hong Minbo, Na Omo captain, Sun Huming. 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Washe, Ediama Czech Republic. FIFA ranking, as at 1st April, no muda 41, Ewo Yasina. Work up, no, Omako Bakubaku, and print do 10 appearances, and a Czech Republic, Omako, since 1934, Anna Sabreno, Omoye Czechoslovakia. Omo best results, Omoto Sumienu, 1934 and 1962. 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
1: Jegu so de akudi yehun samede meti efo eche biya na ye sorry so na ye dain ye biya yebesa e de ye 2027 ye Africa Cup of Nations draw no so so no ye de hun sebe de bebere etie for na ye dan ni dia 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then for Ghana, I'm going to be a World Cup, Nina, or Kai, and who's a baby, Nemum, the Edika, and what can say Ghana for in some trouble for me catching them, and now no Pamo Matias, yes, say. Mudia Mutone be a dead in a moye, Nemum be a catching them, say, Yamin Ukraine, African Cup of Nations, no, your friends say, what Athletics Championship, no, Senior Athletics Championship, no, yeah, no, yeah, yeah, yeah, yeah, pa. Ne pese ya kachira mo se amban dudu ona esa ba Ghana no kura no he wo mo ko nyina wo mo se mbo he na tew tew tew se mo yebu so wo mo sa don se he Ghana foa hosti athletic championship come up papa the minister say wo kasa yenti
2: Ghana successfully delivered the championship and indeed many federations have commended Ghana for the hosting of the 24th Senior African Athletic Championship. Some have indicated, one Ethiopian medical officer indicated he has been with the team for 38 good years, has gone to almost about 6+ Olympic competitions and have attended a number of what African Games and athletic championships. He has not seen a very well, properly well-coordinated activities like he witnessed. Some of you, the media guys, were there. You interviewed them. You spoke to them. Some have said that athletics competition within the continent has not seen this level of involvement and support as witnessed during the 24th Senior African Athletic Championship. We do not want to make any comparisons, but we think that we pulled through a very successful competition.
3: Hey, Afriki, Matias, I didn't hear Chairman General and Tia Semunemi. Because, yes, sir, you make everybody look stupid. I didn't know, service ABO, and yes, Sumo, 7 year, come once a woman. Your physical beings are the empty stadium, post you boo every second, and you are near complaining, media coverage, and quay, my website, no, time as a stadium, you too many carry your cobbies, I said me to say. No, what should you mean? Impa, honorable. I don't go so your grimony. Me what?
4: I'm not too sure.
3: An honorable and your grimony. Go, Miss Grimony Christopher, and no cray your principal. What should you mean? Catch a gun of what say? Africa Athletic Championship. We will home from Soba Kumpo. Now, ye come on, ma, whom a bisu as you be mad. Abba, Africa. Ntini Padas and even in your name can say, oh, in fact, there's no perfect event. African Games here, yeah, yeah, now from so on, win soon from so abahun, and Timon Fanche, you be host two word, Africa under 20, you be any comma. Now penny, you any penny, my canoe. Now, Queen, your meaning part, and I will say, African Championship, we are in a cross stadium, empty stadium, as you be mad. Hey, Legon Stadium, we as you be mad. Ah, by honorable of your dams. Ah, by Winka, a Mrasibi Juman Kadia, a Afriomak and catch out to oh, a toe, we honorable Kofi, Kofi. Ava, say, she can't buy 40 million Ghana in the buy. And there says, yeah, Bisa says, can only a thing. Because, won't me and Basi supporters, how much, we 1 million Ghana City crown, a bit me and Basi supporters, a Philly Stadium, 1 million Grades at us. Now, the catcher say, the release is coming from the 1 year. Next can way. Tournament a woo ya LOC chairman tia brochirani ye over catch as a bis as ubi abako vi ko vi
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2: On the issue of catering and dietary concerns raised by some teams, the local organizing committee had sufficient catering arrangements throughout the championship, including one, two chefs assigned for breakfast services, another two assigned for lunch services, and a third batch of two assigned for dinner services. This ensured continuous food preparation throughout the competition period. It is important, ladies and gentlemen, to clarify that dietary requirements are normally submitted during the accreditation process and communicated to the catering departments for planning purposes. In some instances, including concerns raised regarding the South African delegation, dietary details were not communicated ahead of arrival because accreditation processes had not been completed before traveling to Ghana. Despite these operational challenges, the LOC still worked to respond to concerns raised during the event and ensured athletes were properly catered for.
1: Way any in some one of Kofi Adams or the air to Jaden on Samadi Emma at your forage or cotton baby. Now I can say the athletes no. Om Ebomania, you are near Yosiano, could be a dear no petty dear, ready dear, the Maribi Quakai, and Momocro Madness almost as I ediaco. Now, no actually announce in four votes and unse, in the Anna Mode, a Hurino, Macumaco Ben, Nabi could be a little of Assemba, and will say, and the Anuka and do be a dear to say, your friends saying, Abana, Omudi Shri, and Omudi Kri. Obia up to me the road ba. Ah, it's just a man, it's just a way you bet me you swa. We bet me you into where you're saying, Bokina for so more, but don't know. And or do and on one, I do a madia, a buying into this. So because never been no car, Sasam, so and you know, and watching walk, I say, walk up now, yeah, Babacono, and no betty ways me, no bet to me the walk, ways, yeah, I'll bet to me, I say, and was say, well, ma will be our coin, and just what will be our coin soon to be you, then my bind will be our coin, so when you be, and for my bind, I say, we.
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1: Yeah. Bijina buying them and I'm ready also side the omo bo bi akwan
2: travel and tour operators. The ministry has also undertaken a verification and evaluation process involving travel and tour operators interested in facilitating travel arrangements for Ghanaians traveling to the World Cup. The ministry has not given contracts to any travel and tour companies. What we did was to take them through a process of verifying to make sure that at least they are up to standard and could provide the services they claim they want to provide Ghanaians so that nobody gets duped. We have not given anybody any contract to move supporters or to arrange any accommodation for us or do anything. And we will not engage, give anybody contract when we have not concluded our processes. We haven't concluded the visa issuance processes, and so we cannot be signing up any contract. So people who keep pestering and pushing that, and the minister is not signing, giving us contract, the minister is not doing it. The minister cannot sign contract with you when he's not aware of what the numbers he is dealing with.
1: We are in someone Rabu Kofi Adams or the two Jaden Hunsabedi Emma at your for between your dear, the Momo Ya and Kokase Abia, then I will be in and I'm on Sakwenya and say, Bia, ye, ne, oh, ya, Eddie, I'm a bino. One Casa Wakwenya, so be to me, don't to be a corner, Kofi Adams, and you're telling Kano.
7: You're in Jemu, our Afkonumu, now, draw a mo to Miano and Rano, say, Nanjan, Etia, now, day one, day two matches, no better, here, 21st September to on the 6th of October. Now, if we third and fourth games, you know, and also Asha, say, the 9th and 17th November, 2026. Now, fifth and sixth matches, you know, 22nd to 30th of March 2027. 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Group J, Senegal, Mozambique, Sudan, Ethiopia. Group K, Mali, Cape Verde, Rwanda, Liberia. Group L, Nigeria, Madagascar, Tanzania, and Guinea Bissau. And no any shame before to me. Aye, ewo eho. Na Africa under 17 U Championship, no egusu ekoso 4 p.m. matches ETA group from Angola. One under 17 Mozambique, Eddie Pim Somalia under 17 Tanzania, Eddie Bepim so 7 PM Senegal under 17 Algeria, Nafi South Africa, any Ghana under 17 Black Star Latin so to me Eddie Apim so and 7 PM Freiburg, any Aston Villa, Eddie Pim so or Europa League finals, or Turkey, Shannon Suna, Famami, and also Bournemouth, any Man City game no equa 1-1 and A, Ama Arsenal for Aji Kuruano, Womo Echo City, Ayo Ho, Chelsea so, Echi Tournament Spell, Bomo by 2-1.
3: Ahana, yes, sorry, so na I say from Mr. and Mrs. Ousu Afram of Kaneshi Presby Church, wishing their son, Samuel Ousu Afram Jr., a happy birthday. May the Almighty God continue to bless him with everything he wishes for himself. Obed Glyco say, Arsenal fans, now for whom Thomas Hughes Emisa, Deputy MD of NIB, Ata Abu Ajay Anson, CEO of Abu Grills, Jacob Kafui Tete, Benjamin Papa Cole Blankson in the United Kingdom. And Obisusi, Dr. Kwame Aduma Kun 37 Military Hospital, Onunsu ya diehard Arsenal fan. Mr. Ochi Jackson, Takwa, was my boss, Shadrach, MD Golden Star, Wasa, Onunsu Sa, and Prophet Gideon Dansung, Empowerment Worship Center. Onunsu ya si oyasneni. Yemfa birthday nu, yemfa
8: rapi. Mm-hmm. Want to say Arsenal fan with the congrats and afi na no pari ni eji headmaster at the Murali senior secondary school and afi Mr. Fred Darko CH Global Limited omugina eh Arsenal supporters with there abaso body and ya demo.
3: Okay, that gene is a happy birthday to my godfather Mr. Richmond Alovo and how is it pronounced? Alovo. Okay, happy glorious birthday to my godfather Mr. Richmond Alovo, aka Believer, to his wife, Mrs. Mercy Ablodepe Alovo of Tema Community 12. And Believer, we know yere, Dachi Hinesi, Omamo, happy birthday. Namin Shamu, na Ombo Mumbai. Anusi Asna, when you attach you for any attic then there, we are sending message. I say, in Ghana, I say, in Ghanaian politics, we don't reprimand ministers. Otherwise, Chief of Staff should raise a query. Pa, the tournament is over, so a budget will be prepared to cover the 40 million Ghana cedi. Pathetic, pa. Oh, the brain won't eat. My uncle, I'm sorry, sir. If I'm done, Kweku, Yaboa, Mene, Enyanum, Ernest Bruce Smith, Eni, Dachi Hinamu Abin, aka Believer Goodness Energy, Eni Madu, Bongo Difara, Eni Kweku Sapon Sako, the Spanky, Eboye Chidom, Aminja, Richard Bodu, Albi, Odogu. In fact, I'll be a mama Matina a yimu for the first time. Rolls Royce. Says Kafu dear day. Allah so great. No, in fact, no me who Rolls Royce on the streets, on the internet. But it's on record, you say Richard Bodu na mama Matina Rolls Royce in first. Oh, demo out to me say Indi ya kase ka ni yedem yantinam. Kwa miyabu wa siye mbo ya jitum Rolls Royce dudu ya wabu wabu nube chile mami chanki Richie Plantations Skeni Premeni Eno Rua Gofredando Nienja Yodin Samfung kwa miyabu ya kramu
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0: Madam Asibebre, if you say Abrabo de Sanetie, I know how money ya will be at me too for. Se bonga big night to me for running like as a mamma brabu ye. Today, a foot of fatana bongo guzua. 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What would you say? 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The SNS, India. And if I bongo, I chiman try and woo to me for. Then Asibebre. We want to know where the money will go. Piyomo was school. Ninya is sending him the address. We said be our so that channel. We have to call you the amount. Best Brain Academy School inauguration is about 21st of May 2026. E anopano ngoche. I can think in the Eastern Region. E ho ene baso. School founder Solomon Tugbeyon, aka No Pressure. 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Guest of honor Eye Chumberima. Nana amu adanko trust me nu. Abakuma Hene Awo Achim Pina Apina Man, aka Paddy Man. One more energy, a summer betriso, almost shattered to Bibiana Kama. Special guest of honor, a honorable Akabila Paulina, MC, Lower West Achim Municipal. Na guest artist, a Lewin, Kojun Kansa. Shannon Sun, sir, a best brain academy school. One more attitude him before Abutre Nyansan, me dear. And I'm going to write your mate team. It is a beautiful inauguration. I ever so 21st of May 2026. And no panel will trick a work and thing. I will a poor man terminal. Also, baby, I ever bought a power. We'll be to me after 0558-138-309. And a 0244-951-453. 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Yekopiomo Dokota Muibunsuo near the Ayarisa Papa and Yadabremu. Kwam Poku CID, the next youth organizer, New Patriotic Party, Utimitake. Bia Yakulem, Obansuni Chenu Bonakama. And I see I didn't boom ya by and you be a cause when I got to see I didn't do it. It's the Amen Scientific Herbal and Alternative Medical Hospital. Womu di Abasia Magana Funyante, Namon Shadow Sun Sans, yes, a draw by you at Rima, ya dear, ya, Amaman once and ya dear. 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Are you planning for the future And you're planning for the future that it begins with the decisions you make today. And you create to do. Or da chibesi we ya ejina jinaye a ubesine ene. 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Now, Mr. Hey, you have one check out from say we new staff our back. And a 65-inch television and I'm out for a talent down. There are no about MPC account. What do we gonna pump them? No, where you have free home. Says you are the open TV at our uncle baby. Oh, come from Nabeco 32 frameless metal body LED TV 985 Ghana cedis pet. 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And the car farm number near 0500 0005 0500 0006. Sir, I do go pokun do visa or yobi. A cracker to a wuchu coco said a wuchu for a cracker to a. Now, John, you follow a cracker to go with that. That was why. Eddie, why, Becanti? You were back. Yano, every seminar. Asantua Abigail. Asantua Abigail. Yeah, we yachia, we yachia saying. Ayo annual cover LPM scripts. Ayo, life has a funny way of showing up uninvited. 1 minute, everything is fine. No drama. Then the next minute, reality hits differently with hospital bills, emergencies, expenses, showing up without alerting you. Me pacho, ayo annual cover. And then they'll hold the mouth say, Emira or how near man ye be, I na you so about so any now so no. Na ayo, we unity. Was in your charge for me to try a day a joe. With just a yearly premium of 159.50 Ghana cedis. Well, and I say 264 Ghana cedis. And 396 Ghana cedis, you know. I have wow, I'm when you're close to 16,125 to support funeral expenses. Ebwam wanya tre awuade nyankopon awuade sika na ba sei we men kama ne nye efiti sa abri ya ko wabusiafo beye nsia utom de mugu ayo ne so ayo ano akova no ebwawo amase asem to na obi anye na jwen so beboawa wo mo ba beboawo awon hene enti eja emowre bo star 928 star 101 hash the number again star 928 star 9101 hash. Esu. 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For inquiries, ubeti my friend 0596-918-235. 0596-918-235. At Ayo Ghana on Facebook, utimi ebusa question via Instagram and our university MTN branch. 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
0: 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Do you know what pepper? Do you know what pepper powder? 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Do you know what pepper powder? Eye truly hot. 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Nipado wa me vivre nto mo maso nento no so. Do you know what pepper and I'll be you soon? Easier to find a red sachet across Ghana. But more than bia, so obako pe, do you know what pepper powder ni bi? Na aye truly hot. Peace FM Kukuku sees annual minister of the year awards. Baso din din din din din din din. Minister of the year award no baso. Leadership is a title. Leadership is a service to the people. In June, Ghana pursued to honor and celebrate ministers of state who have carried the responsibility of governance with integrity, excellence, and dedication to the people of Ghana. Which minister of state will win the most valuable crown and title as the Minister of the Year, the Best Performing Minister Award, who will be crowned Best Performed NETA? Honorable Eric Opoku, MP, Minister for Food and Agriculture. Honorable Dr. Atufo Osin, MP, Minister for Finance. Honorable Haruna Idrisu, MP, Minister for Education. Honorable Samuel Okudjetua Blackwa, MP, Minister for Foreign Affairs. Honorable Elizabeth Ofosu Ajare, MP, Minister for Trade, Industries and Agribusiness. Honorable Emmanuel Amakofi Bua, MP, Minister for Lands and Natural Resources. Join us on the 6th of June 2026 and not young crowned best minister and most performing ministers at the La Palm Royal Beach Convention Center. Inquiries and table reservations in India. And we are 0243-332-726. The Ghana Minister of the Year Awards rewarding the best serving ministers of state in Ghana. Shenenso, sir categories may be a best deputy minister for the year, best innovative minister, best female minister, best male minister, best regional minister, best young minister, best.
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0: 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Baso the Bobo ministers in Yama, whom papa did whom Emmet the papa was one who muadi, Jenugans will be a good this work with Yawad Award, the Media Commando. Gangali Award, when I say Attendee Award. Laila Ailala. 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Why? Glen's Hand Soup. Glen's Hand Soup. 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Delightful day. Glens, and no any papa. Yes, also I need a catch him sing Uncle ya Duma. Usumini de Tosuedia sa company de Tosuedia Sabaco, 30th to 31st of this month, 2026. Amasama in Stadium Road, Heritage Christian University for Park and also Ampire Nigeria, a justify your inclusion. Babas one word, there is a ball on Unum Bar. And my friend Yan Finchia Edu Enum 15 years. Ekopim Finchia Edunum Yensa 23 years. 15, 16, 17 Benya and 17 Abbo for Ayankan Football Academy. 17 and above Bobo second division. Into we a striker, we a defender, we a midfielder, we a goalkeeper. Now we disa when you fear Edunum 15 years. Ekopim 23 years, sir. This is the opportunity. So our passport to crown so a bebo traveling passport, a bebo. Because the team no Ekobo tournament outside Ghana. All your traveling passport and now would be called China no Yankwa Yakwabano and in your pa ediaba. Into 15 years to 23 years, you know, justify your inclusion a basso 30th to 31st of this month. Amasama Stadium Road, Heritage Christian University, and upon Kronko Menumre and a year no miensa. Registration fee no a 200 Ghana cedis. 200 Ghana cedis. In this year, who person register Oba and I register on home as a player. O number be register no a 0244 868592. 0244-868592. Oh, send him a na edin mumu de duan say would the player need din and a bear reference no. Say din and bear reference no, any and bear registration no. Into on the D day abubo din ya bow banner na player need din pe na say oye registered. And you justify your inclusion for the under 15, 16, 17 and second division. To when you're 15 years up to 23 years, sir. O qualify say, sir, justify inclusion ever so. Heritage Christian University School Park. Busumi ni de toso ediasa. Eni de toso ediasa bako. 30th and 31st, no. Ubeti ma register, it was 0244-868592. William Fre. And once I send you momo 200 Ghana cedis. Now, all the player need higher reference. And one on where we need to register. Oh, friend, I'm a friend, my friend, my friend, my friend. Oh, just another time now, so. Now, a pahoo. And you know, once I send it, be via way, abrofu chrome. And your systems and structures. Udia in Kakwami Abu Abeba. 0244-868592. Registration. Now, the player, even the player here, Isaac Opoku, reference. Watch on Isaac Opoku. Where we? 9 a.m. Now Heritage University, Nabi Biafa. Chairman General, Kwame Sefa Kanye Asum, 7 bar 4, or no TFDNHR, Asum Dwi, or

0: The NBA playoffs are underway, and now you can trade every game on Kalshi. 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

And this one says, birthday blessings to Nana K. Nana K, incoming national organizer of the NPP. Happy birthday to you wherever you are. 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

to a Ghana brother, Mr. Jeff Osuansa. 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Kabila and free speech. I'll start with him. In the meantime, the Otunfo Center for Traditional Leadership, OCTL, at the UPS University of Professional Studies, Accra, invites chiefs, queen mothers, staff of traditional councils, and regional houses of chiefs to participate in a current 5-day training workshop happening right now. It will end on Friday, the 22nd of May. 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

Wishing Queen Z, wherever you are, birthday blessings to you, Queen Z. Happy birthday. Have a beautiful day. Blessings, good health, long life to you, Queen Z. Enjoy your birthday.

And it says, birthday blessings to my son, Ephraim, Nana Kojo Nkrumah of Peculiar International School in Kasua. Happy birthday to you, Ephraim, Nana Kojo Nkrumah, from your dad, Bright. Lawyer Barbados, I see you out there. Good morning. Have a beautiful day. Once again to you, Nana K, incoming national organizer of the NPP. Have a good birthday, bro.

0: Time check, 22 minutes to 10 o'clock. 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So, Jamie Sikwabna.
1: Rapani Kwame, Sefakan.
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1: Swatra, my Fumajo. And so, yeah, woho so ho.
0: And only ask him no.
1: That's it, so say, Mama, me quaint sign of pay. Menka a kukudama a tea si do ha hon. 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
0: Yes, yeah, that's it here when ya wan da jano pay.
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2: Ghana's Morning Voice.
0: Yes, sir.
2: Kwame Sifakan.
0: Yehu ufi hache.
2: Chairman General.
0: Yes, sir.
2: We are too much.
0: Yeah, that's it.
2: Chairman, ya mi ba una, anajo na ya mi ba. 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
0: Amen. Amen. Amen. Hey, Jaffa.
3: My good brother.
0: Ah, I'm better, Krupe. What's in?
3: The
0: matter, Uncle.
3: Abacondre.
0: Ah, what's a judo team?
3: Oh.
0: What's a judo ribby? I mean, share with you, Mado.
3: Amen, oh, amen, amen, amen, amen. Na nyade, Mamunia, Kabila, Okade, and Samu Kruma.
0: No.
3: And Karigin had the start issue, no, and Kamasan, Kabadan Kutsiani, and Pune, and Ko.
0: Ben, say, I'm Bobo Mali, Nidama,
3: Bobo Mali, and I'm Bobo. But in Samu Krum.
0: In your.
3: In some will chrome. Or there can be.
0: Mate, medicine so.
3: Ghana man for in our womb, no crowding be murder. Now, mass min chapters and kufo.
0: Papa be.
3: In the past few days, it seems Sambia, it be more work. Would you go, Papa Nufia? I say him. Come on, we have to learn. Oh. We have to learn that as a country, we evolve in many ways. Issues waho are able to be debate, ya agree to disagree. Na Ghana na kanko, a koneba for the abachim wage na main na in your home fason. But people think that Aruba Shishano so no no case, you know. Hey, Oyasamo. The entity Pia, what the men who fear growing up, the Yeninani be political people are Yenuifiana. Another Yemu Bimono, the Mentitino, you know, and Fibia men who fear. I cannot understand though. It say in some paragraph you don't even have the confidence to repeat it on radio. But the minimum can try without any constraints. And I'm going to be so sure. Now why are you on? Why do we do this to ourselves?
0: Well.
3: That's not part of the answer in the above studio. That means a brother. You didn't come on.
0: Mm-hmm. Wana Ousmane.
3: Ousmane.
0: Mm-hmm.
3: on some of the issues are I want to one party what the church wrong. I was telling him that look me I don't believe in the politics of who opponent won't feel the NDC government won't feel because of what if they succeed it is Ghana that benefits
0: yeah
3: but who says you can't lose election even if you perform 100% who says that because when people are asking me they may not know who public accounts committee who body language crowd political is enough to lose an election
0: mm-hmm.
3: So why should NDC fail?
0: You don't want NDC to fail.
3: Why should they? Chairman.
0: Brother.
3: Ah, ne, eh, yet see, Somalia, now they, your baby call, apart from Ghana.
0: Man, your one.
3: We are here, we are neat. But then we are one politics away, onion. And so they think that everybody has to follow that same trend. Ne, da, ho, beshe, she, na, no, one, kamo. You people have promised so-called reset. 1 year, we're not gonna follow your one. Oh, and the MPP for the what's the loose election? Mama and Kasa be Mozande a loose election, and I would do apologies. See, 1 year, 1 year, na Ghana for your one.
0: Martin, brother. Ora Francis Asumeni Dankwa Utie Osene Eyewa Woda NTM Happy Birthday Francis Asumeni Dankwa of Adeshi 98. Have a good celebration. Mini Akabra. Minimse Ebanu Bedja Mukasa. Ebanu Freeze.
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0: Speech. Oye strong advocate. Free speech and matters arising in the last few weeks. 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Yebisao, is free speech under siege. Answer now, bebe muno. This one says, the sad part of what Ejapa Mesa is talking about is the people who share these videos, pretending to be neutrals. Michael, NAD, and Obai. Ejapa Mesa, birthday blessings in advance to you. It's from Nkura, live from Sunyai. Nkura, good morning. Your favorite person, Akogan, is not here yet this morning. He'll be here on Monday, God willing. Chairman General, there's no problem ensuring law and order, but it becomes problematic when it becomes selective. I'm watching you from Enfield Town in the UK. Daniel says that one. And then Richard says, Chairman General of Ghana, I'm listening to you live in Bristol, UK. Good morning to you, Richard. Kwabna, Enfi and Kwabna is here.
1: Chairman General.
0: Yes, sir.
1: Mami Shasie and Free Enan Fiada Nyame University of Professional Studies Accra UPSA Adum.
0: Hey, na Nyame Adum na own to me and Kasa di Wampa. Because me humo.
1: Any go here and I was wrong.
0: If you know about it, maintain it.
1: If I ask any of two, turn down. My moderate voice, yeah.
0: You go soon.
1: My minko, na min na opim so. ate kokoro so santene
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0: yeah so called santa na IPS
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1: 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The university exists to develop citizens who can think clearly. Now, see, it is not enough to complain about corruption while participating in it. No, come on, you're not going to get a chance to pray. You can't say, no, any fever. 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Let me the way number yet, ne tofabo. 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
0: Yeah, come on, see your friend Abdul Ganiyu or your Adenta Macho Man Uti Anopei. Obisi Kabila the Great, your student is here. A Japan Mesa, you have an admirer. I love your passion. It's from Ohene Yeboa. Mumuni says, Chairman General, good morning. I like what the NDC is doing and what their communicators are saying. They should simply not forget. And then I'm watching live from Worcester, Massachusetts in the USA. That's Joseph Bwachi. Good morning from Accra to you, Joseph. Talking about Joseph and talking about Bwachi, my big brother Philip Kwesi Bwachi. Obviously, you've not been listening to me, Kwesi. Congratulations to Arsenal. We've had a whole 1 hour eulogizing Arsenal today. Kwabna, yento aso.
1: Kamajira.
0: Yes, sir.
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0: 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Good morning. Well, good morning from Accra to you, Esther Kunedu. Thank you very much. Interesting. 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
1: Yeah, you say your mom, right? Your national constitution,
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1: 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Wo exploit And I will explore all avenues available, including anyama ebinum fi se a gear contrary to settled processes. To say we check chikata. 2002. 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Nyema bia wayem. Call to cry ya de woko yeno. Kwame.
0: Kwara
1: didi kan emsem fun so bi ba adeno so say the president versus
0: when is that being the republic versus
1: yes criminal prosecution bi aye the republic e see ba we e see here no it was changed it was corrected say here the republic and so na nu ya wo kasa no na o de ye asem me ntia se Court no a na edina sem wo ka se court no kra ni tumi wo mramu. Kwame? Fast track high court no. Fast track court na edin sisa na e high court. Ma ya sem no ko ya ko wie supreme court o. Na me wo justice. Modibo Okran. Ah o ma lead judgment. E wo sa sem no ho. Woni nipa o decent here I wo sa sem no.
0: Well.
1: Atuguba.
0: Justice Atuguba.
1: Now, no cry in his disagreement, no. He agreed fully. A kamfo judgment, naba. Asano twa twa swa. Sa justice Rita Mensa Bones, Abam, sorry.
0: He sani free ho.
1: Sorry. Mami, me that's it.
0: That's it.
1: Mami, emre ninim, timuafo, papa, Rita Abam. Satam na oye your friend say high court judge. I'm saying no, you are court of appeal judge. Kra.
0: Sitting as an additional
1: yes,
0: high court,
1: high court yeah. judge. Odi sa sem. Case na odi ya ankasa no. Nsem o kan na ankasa no. Ye mungu yo. Appeal na succeed ya ye say ya bo asem ni nyina gu ni say. Ye say process no necessary ko admit it. Aye, IFC 4 and some Kaibia, one farmer.
0: Me, person me who baby a free speech, be more so, baby.
1: Speech, many ba, many ba.
5: Yes, what the whole day.
1: And na me can't be, si say, ye won't quite say a casa, but ye casa no, a baby who could do.
0: Okay.
1: Oh, Rachel, two shots yet, dear papa, be a champion, and check, and I dear not a trot for so ever. And now. I mean, when you say menu, wahuri ya kakra fine.
0: Oh, is that a normal?
1: Na me ne ne de ndie, en kenye problem.
0: Sabi.
1: De me pesa me kan di wie owura chachu de no ho, en se. Onsusum kasa. Ya mawa ni onyam, ya shewa ni onyam, wabo bra. But there are many people who are also aggrieved by his conduct in public office over the years, including the recent brutal removal of a sitting chief justice, which you were actively involved in when you all knew that the removal of Justice Getu Tokunu was nothing extra than travesty of justice. But yeah, that's all Supreme Court. Yeah, shed the Supreme Court becker. Sasa na biso ECOWAS court. Yeah, shed the Ebekwa Kosi.
0: Na sasa asa mi akenri.
1: Yantenri ye kwame. Who told you?
0: Me de kan sem se se Ghana your substantive chief justice.
1: It doesn't matter, but the matter surrounding the removal of Justice Tokunu is still being challenged as illegal and unconstitutional. It has been resolved. It has not been resolved.
0: Yeah, he baby wakudi.
1: Yes. Kwame, now let me come to the issue of free speech. There's a trend. Kwame, your history, you know. Yemubinom took a position, say, anti-NDC because of its history and our own political understanding and orientation. Until about 2014. Or 2013, when President Mahama became president. And some of us felt that it could evolve a new phase. Along that line, relationship, we felt that, look, let's give the NDC a chance. And a bit relax on its history. But the questions are showing us, before Kevin Taylor kwako attack President Kufo, nsema okan yeso ntronko a na Kevin Taylor de me de me kacha ni se me ne kwa bi se fa kan u betima di atem ba wo trust the co president Kufo so a wo mfa hu ni sabi kwa me manche na obetche me ana ebia so ne ayiti pen e ba na obra obi abo me san komo ni mindi bi wa fidie so. I don't think I have ever met that gentleman. Onime, menene nkotena babia, menene nisha babia da. Nso, watena fidea swa kansama famuwa, menene nisha inye nukre. I grant him. Wakasa. But Papa is 87 years. John Ajekun Kufo, 87 years. Kwame.
0: Kwame.
1: Oni Papa ni di mkoma, na genda so ye alert. Se, bibia woho. Sabi. Wheelchair with him. That the person I did sister cry, woman to me, a cobber, and what they saw. But, and yeah, no, the deliberate attack on disability by NDC members as signs and surrogates are enough for a catalog. Na mayebi wa.
0: Edeni assigns and surrogates.
1: Yes, members.
0: Or the NDC members.
1: NDC members. Omo omo ye NDC 4. Eni omo omo ye NDC Kasamafo. Eni omo omo finfan NDC mo. Ye ngu omo ye. Kevin Taylor. Wasi diye. Nede kufo. Aya kwa jo no mpese obe sore anante. Hey.
0: Kwa mra minya sanse mne mboboso. Why?
1: Mati.
0: Mboboso.
1: And yet,
0: don't give it oxygen.
1: Mati,
0: that's it.
1: But only careful. If you say, "Nini ni say, Papa ni fi yechemu mi nukra half," wekrim. So wekrim kra emroso. Only careful. Ebi abama oma pango chunti mi pesa mebu bomudin. But who can say Speaker of Parliament currently? Kwame.
0: Yeah.
1: 2018 or can say the entire womudin kum and kugo 2016 ASA. President Mahama appointed Dr. Henry Sebi Dana as minister. And appointed Omane Buama as minister. Omuinano describe stammer and blindness. Okay, say Minia San George. Okay, say I have a Kobna Green Street. Knees and elevation. to be able to see the better Ghana agenda because Green Street akoka se de na e koso e wo saa o mu claim say better Ghana no ne ni ho.
0: Mhm.
1: I mean, 2017 his last state of the nation address President Mahama ka se na wa increase disability share of the common fund by 50%. Yeah. It was not true. I am it there say 2025 obeka say we must have free baby and anado danko akofo ado maso do ye 3% no or they are 5%. But it was an insult. Say adia won ye ma adembi. Na odeka. Chairman General.
0: Correct.
1: Edu baby kra no yet say Auditor General's report. Sika na eye disability fund. Yeah, they are quite the NDC by appointees of the NDC. Kwame?
0: Kwame?
1: Men come and then trust. If you muka krama ye fa dem die hon. A sebi. If you muna bwa bu akudru stage a ye freno. Doctor of Philosophy effort. Thesis. 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
0: Mekai.
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1: 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But Kwame, the remedy doesn't lie in.
0: Would you say Kwame Bafo Swanka say ye?
1: Na me came saying some no baby one more and wash it. Ah enko ye a minyayanka wan kanasa. Na anu ye no ni de yedi manana. And ubina adano former president kufu tufu say. Sabi, you don't kill a fly with a hammer.
2: Sledgehammer.
1: Emma former president, that time, no, a former president, and the current president, Mahama Oka, said, if he has to use a bulldozer, he will use a bulldozer. Well, he says, light. But seriously, as I say, a tree, a book, a crab, because Kasa from there, Obian one more, Kasa, when you put one, I'm not day, Empa, and I say, Empa. That's right. I do pray. But, one more, I say, a petition, diplomatic community, Chairman General.
0: Yeah.
1: I don't agree. I don't subscribe to that, and I will not change my position.
0: Any MPPO?
1: Yes.
0: Also, on my petition, diplomatic committee.
1: Sir, any the idea can you? Okay, sir. Sometimes be NDC force you be.
0: Yeah.
1: I spoke against it then, and I'll speak against this one. Yeah, we are moving on. We make a any diplomatic community, but me can say they are causing any. Yeah, because you bit me idea. Hong Kong. Oh, last we were here, former President Mahama, Tama no a president be the first one. Oko babi ma ayi enkrofobi koye sabre ene hepsos na doya uchiri MPP che ubi ayi omu koye demonstration fiya President Mahama ama meka se sadia na no omu yenu it was dangerous sabse kwenye binu mwoso akwa yebi mampani akufu wado tiso
3: NDC for Bisu Koyebi, and yafe a good or man and nimuase. The banner, the Akosu were American. Yat is America for a Wogan Hanmo. And I sorry, America for a war, a America ho. Oma Koye, a reporter, my diplomatic mission, a Wogan, I say, Donald Trump will ye name be, woman in you. Yen yas hadian, and yet, ya yank it yasin. Ye can't sovereignty. Ye can't. Internal cohesion, Kwame, and it's a yen near home, yen near Hosso, near Yenti. I don't subscribe to that. But, near Mana Cosono, so my penny mama should take note. Upper Wumpo, or mine no security as some more the Ecosubiano, a real. You should be concerned about what is going on with respect to how the security apparatus is handling free speech. Anye bia kwan ya faso koso no obi atro se enya kwan bia ya faso de criminal libel law abanu no ana. I'm inclined to accept that position, but it's not to also say I'm endorsing reckless, careless talking.
0: So we should also
3: we should
0: be
3: discourage that
0: responsible
3: Kwame
0: speech.
3: And discouraging that doesn't mean use the arm of the state against such persons. I discourage that too. I disagree with that position too. Ndi ama ya kasa honte. Sa wanje no ameka say, nsa bi no wono ameka ya kwa sabi. U visa kwa bna ni nyesa na okasa. 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UPS a program ya minya kwenshia IGP au kase minya na wo honam se ame wo meko ani wa meko ne honna kodi nkomo se ye hwe na sa ne mai ye mrenda se enya ni nyina na obehu but from time to time no ye mfa ya so eni akire na ye hwe se ne ma no ebeko yie
0: na ma me bi so finally answer where we into omoso omukasa sabia e honte ni ade. What do you suggest?
3: I condemn that. No, no, maybe.
0: Apart from condemning, how do we you bend day?
3: Kwame, discipline who ya? No, no, maybe. Kadi ama political party say. If Ufi say Obi di atemna say kama u partya. Obuau. You don't gain height by pushing somebody down.
0: You don't gain height by pushing somebody down.
3: Otinti ya no sabi uko pia Obi konfirmu ema udi ya no masro. You end up not even having the height that you would have had. Political party discipline. And I must say this with some difficulty because I've been in that space before. The way we run our political parties in Ghana, no Kwame. And yet, our political parties now be here, and you could not be here a breeding ground. For nipa asebi omo kasa ehunte.
0: Mm-hmm.
3: Wa obetu ye di atem kese no. 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You become a target from internal opposition. There e di atem ye banye. 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I condemn that. Kwame in no uncertain terms. 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And then that is where the danger also is say unkwa wako kasano ne e dia frem anyuko ni na enu ti na se amanyuko eye serious se be ya yankasa amanyuko se na mutinti obi kokka de nya ne e kasati a me wie with this say answer Kevin Taylor oye na die. I'm a MPP issue statement. A request is sent to party headquarters of NDC. One condemn no mun dissociate from it. Maintain motion. And I know the SOI by sir. No offer. I said, I know he's on a tour in the northern region. When he comes back, I will seek audience with him. These are, and I'm a damn for 50 quote. Miss Ramo, Minya Same, Mom Tias Hadiano, and yet, especially Omo Mudi Dem Die. Did ya temno? And ya de papa cra. Ye nim de yen ya or brana ya bon a dear because could do. Timestre Nama bompire so swastre as a fumpenim forne
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6: 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He has every right to voice out. 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
6: Chairman General,
0: Papa.
6: Free speech. 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
0: Ona hoka mitio.
6: Oh, Chairman, se udibi yajwi.
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0: me hu se ma tro abronye wa ha be bia
6: ya
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0: Empacho, and don't mind repeating your man out.
6: Men can near money chairman. 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A beam, His Eminence, Archbishop Duncan Williams. 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The man was in pain. 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
6: Onu ankasa na anu mu asem.
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6: Debi chairman me ba.
0: Okay, twas.
6: Onu ne ye the center of the discussion.
0: For you.
6: In 2018.
0: For you is the center. I just want to put on record say enye center of discussion for
6: chairman.
0: Us. But eh for wo.
6: Enye me.
0: Mpacho.
6: Enye me. Minority leader asemu okwa kaya no.
0: Mpacho.
6: Eye huayinti no okwa kaya.
0: Mestre Bibri. Free speech and matters arise. Ebi anu shepi panoso. 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
6: Chairman, producer de sende mi wo me phone
0: ah me wo na adonye din wo so
6: ah enti mi ka free speech ya se mi ya na me ka
0: empacho to aso
6: e wa limit
0: to aso
6: hwe abronye kodi wono ani party fo atemu ama 2018 atebubu party fo kokobro no anyame nko a ebu ni nsam nyina ana oya nti
0: where sure
6: yes that was March 13
0: okay
6: 2018 oh wanti
0: Debbie.
6: Emma, then acting general secretary John Boadu, Ebeka say, and yes, nipa no mu ye party for ye baby jam. Be police for call hospital near Bronya could in common or say uncooperative with the police in the assembly by year police case. Chairman, DNT and a year can't free speech assembly. So, we share minority leader, Mrenim for. Ah, what benefit from the judiciary? And you have in your market, and I mean, tea judicial gymnastic rather. Say, yeah, and you may be the acquired gymnastic or court to me at the 2015. That's the one ADB case because IPO in 7 years. There. Chairman, okay, 2015, near about the district assembly election.
0: Then about
6: Fisherman bi wo efutu efere no Emmanuel Ayimensa
0: oyede
6: o se electoral commission a mane kwa amana a contest election assembly election no enti o di asem no e ko dan supreme court na ne lawyer ene afenyomake
0: okay
6: na adi electoral commission aye a preparation nyina wi aye beto aba eye march 3rd no 27 February, and the Supreme Court, my verdict. Sir, a yes, CI 85 for a debate to sa election, cry a match on we, our parliament. It's yen postponing election. According to Electoral Commission, I'm about 200 million cities. Only Babaco. Yet two paddle go a fenyo marking so. But dear, somewhere deep, some can see a pa. Emma Supreme Court says, "Yema Papa no final contest election. In fact, he went on to win the election. Ewo efutu. Chairman,
0: Mazen,
6: Enrey, Afenyo Make as majority leader. Edi Asem Court Supreme Court anopa nundu. That very day, ye empanele Supreme Court judges by 3 p.m. ni Edi Asem na mano." Supreme Court to say, Se obi ye MP ne, ogyina MPP ticket so sɛ ne lawyer mesa na ɔyɛ MPP ni na sɛ

0: The NBA playoffs are underway, and now you can trade every game on Kalshi. 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
1: And near my AI, it's me the year. Na ye publish false publications. Near my ye can go for who fini adie. Na ye say, kwasi ko ko omu okromwa, ana embassy, omu nti diye kwasu okromwa ana. They know everything. 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
1: 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Na we are interested in connection kwa wakano. The person is under investigation. 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Chairman.
2: Baba.
1: And chair MPP for the two national election. Nipani be brave, be contestive, man, and what?
2: Meaning,
1: it is say no. I'm a per se. You who say, I'm a year, you man. I'm a son contestive election, it's a debia. I'm some by a demonstration. Shenra, youth organizer of MPP. Se amu beshem rantie kutu panse. Amu meki country no ungovernable.
2: Free speech. Free speech. Mpacho ye discussi free speech.
1: Chairman.
2: Papa.
1: Free speech. So MP before, amu ayeti se Arsenal team.
2: Arsenal win illegal.
1: Team ninye, nansu debi ya Arsenal. So MP ya. Yeah, and niema yebe mu ayeno.
2: Arsenal win illegal. Why?
1: Chairman,
2: Kwara,
1: Wong,
2: Enche,
1: minority leader, can't land someone who a press conference. No more Bonaparte, leader. Yes, Shane Kutu Paso, say more. Free speech. Sign MPP 40.
2: Okay.
1: And then in your crumb say, hey, we are champion. Mesa call meeting with Lisa No Pia and Uncle Fuidin. Ah, Minister, we are champion. Honorable, only. Honorable, you can do 10 rounds. She said, you better fancy a man, someone I won't calculate, who grant interview, and you say it. Sign MPP.
2: Yeah, let's see for me.
1: It's a chairman. Me, do you see for me?
2: Me, too.
1: Free speech, you know. I will limit. And you be beyond a fatigue, say you make na si ubi koka, asem na di asem brand one. Muma on fa embranim. Nemrano any nini. And so if you move here, me yes your so bad then. Uba be repeat this and your money.
2: Okay.
1: And see

0: anopa yi me meka ne se Ghana ba yesi oni po be sign letter yele be condemn minority leader wo mai ogusu wo meeting ti en fa statement mai
1: ah oti we wen
0: oh omo PR lawyer Ghana ba mo PR no
1: le na okache wo se
0: guarantee interview
1: se obi o be sign se obi o be sign letter no meeting
0: se omo prepare statement e be condemn no oni po be sign no mai
1: o Canada bin Debi misalo ya mi bisao o Canada be o Canada this week nansane ne nti o Canada nansane ne so bi ba be sign letter nipa no
0: ni ti ana hu release in say so nipa ne mai
1: ana out here 3 days later now can you see
0: chairman release ni mai dey say so nipa no sign letter no o mai
1: yo mate yan kwa ni me mate me dase Kabila Dr. Sylvester Chege in fisu chair no pay me jano ha
2: ajano ha me de kavi
1: o de ne ka kutia ka
2: me di me ho
1: kutia ka. This one says chairman general, are you discussing free speech or what? Akoko in Paris, he says ask Usubanai what he's discussing. Well, free speech. And then can we go back to the days where we loved Ghana, sang its national anthem, recited its pledge over political parties? By the end, both parties win, but Ghana suffers. Nkura, live from Sunyai. Good morning, Nkura. And then, the NDC guy understand Penny Due Mante Mante. Ah, well, not all issues deserve reactions, opinion says so. And then, okay. Was Banahene in Ghana when ex-president Mahama and leading members of the NDC discussed and made bad comments about the judiciary when they were in opposition to four in Hamburg, Germany. I was hoping Banahene would have condemned the comments by that guy in the U.S., the guy who came to town and was protected and left this country, but he's remained one-sided. And then Tubu Ahene, Ahene Yabua says, what has Washington got to do with the conversation in Ghana? Oh, NDC. And then, okay, let's move on. Our judges owe us a huge responsibility to help protect our democracy. They shouldn't let politicians influence their sense of judgment. Okro Yeboa. Chairman General, we're in this country. Do you know what some of these NDC guys said in opposition, or have you also forgotten? Who's this? Martin Asari. Hey, Japan.
2: Chairman.
1: But your brain behind.
2: Banahine
1: ma raho.
2: Because Nkomoye di no serious. Mm-hmm. But I'm there. Odri dagwe na trivialize issues. That's my observation. And it's unfortunate. Zande. Debia na maka kwa me de. Ye chichiro manu. And I mean, mentioning especially at disco or the time, I don't know, guide more politics most of the time. In fact, all the time. Also, others have labored. We share their glory. Ours is to do exploits and add to their gain.
1: Mm-hmm.
2: So those who come after will take up the story. And the way do you end up? The NAM painful for many more. And see, Saddam or money in the EPA DJ and number and ananum. Where you to me a glorify insults. Asama and the yaka say against, then the ye defender. Then it's unfortunate. See, in principle, the Mabidikan Mishano, I don't entertain a rubbish in politics.
1: No.
2: Most often no say engage in a rubashishana and ye focus on ono and leave the key issues oboboa yan man na kankono behind. Ntme endorse the so called commenter or say abunye okweke ye
1: now engine tuma.
2: No not at all. I don't endorse it.
1: Okay.
2: Personally I don't. And I'm not sure the MPP as a party necessarily will endorse the content of this statement, Omiki. is the actions Abano will take to prosecute him in the manner that is happening today. I don't know, be I condemn. Not at all. You see, Omi ain't in the quarrel. Because, see, Anyadama, really, what's the point? And mempe equalization so. Osan then sama and one wo position working against judges, including the president himself. Feles Kwachi Fosu, my brother. Ayarga describes the Supreme Court judges as unintelligent.
1: Okay, and then.
2: Oh, video no, it's all over TikTok. And a piano mare. Well, Joy FM for one evening programs now.
3: PM Express.
2: It's all over. You describe judges in words.
3: Unanimous deaths.
2: Osunu mami, this, that.
3: NPP will not organize that. That's how you describe
2: it. That's how you describe the chief justice.
0: Ghana for Supreme Court, and Somalia, you see,
2: that's what I'm saying now, but I any say Maurice, you know, saw your fear or your doubt, no problem. Also, the future is over there, pregnant. Now, how do you even go and arrest somebody who posts on social media that Dumso is back? And you say we shouldn't talk. But in fact, Dumsa is back. Beyond Akosombo, Aoshiwe. And when Ankasa Wakachere and there, for the next 1 year, there will be intermittent power outages across the country.
1: Yeah.
2: Because of some transformer bia, wasasa. In some light to call over on the Dumsa. In fact, I'm here now for the past 2 weeks, every day, yes, for generator. Every blessed day. You see, so let's not, so assuming, how is that condemnable that you go and arrest a young man? How? Adenta Kumi go makes a statement, young man, they boom, wakwa catching. And you hear them justifying it, oh, Akufo-Addo Nabredo, Wachichim Kofu, in like manner. Then I ask myself, nene wun e promise Ghana for them Akufo Addo na bredo oyeno onyeno. Want to abam on everybody about reset Ghana. Was that not your commitment to the people of Ghana? So why are you doing the same and worse? Why? Kasa no bia kanonya. Yes, Bahamis, let's condemn the person. They encourage the party for. Of course, in extreme cases, you can apply the law.
1: But Don Kofu was saying it's a main country that some American on Yano choir. I say Mahama Yaika never used the word unintelligent. He used the word not knowledgeable about a president in the USA. Don Kofu saying, okay.
2: See, looking for the video will take my time.
1: Mm-hmm.
2: But Mr. and the prayer, I've watched the video.
1: No, you say unintelligent. And now also not wise. And now
2: unintelligent.
0: Now paraphrase.
2: But my paraphrase. May use a specific word as a paraphrase. Make a statement. Another use one word.
1: You hear me too?
2: Let's not do this. Doesn't augur well for the building of our country. And how you fail to appreciate this, no, it beats my imagination. We have a history from the Rawlings era. Yet criminalizes speech. Tell me if the actions are agencies of state were undertake CCNO, it's not taken as bad there. or you think you'll be in power forever? You won't. So, but that's the point. That was so called reset. That's about reset Ghana. No, where are you taking us to now? Such that you think that the MPP about the next day, somebody, there won't be wolves that will say that, hey, pay them back in their own coin. How do we build a country with that kind of attitude? And you should be bold to condemn the state security agencies. And we'll make you if you say when you speak the truth. Let's not do it. Why you wanna be Juma? And you hear a judge, yes. And I was reading the provisions of the criminal or other offenses procedure code to you. That yes, it's within the right of the judge to refuse bail in certain circumstances, including when there's the belief there will be crude commit offense. But there are gravity of offenses, hierarchy. And so you ought to read the provisions, the entirety of section 96, which says that bail primarily should not be denied as a means of punishment.
3: But
2: why do we do this?
3: Just to aid you, I fact check what you said. Kwame. If you don't mind, I'll just read a post. This is Mama Yarga in opposition, openly describing Supreme Court judges as unintelligent.
2: Unintelligent? I'm not a kid. And you think if the video is there? Yeah.
3: He was talking to MFR Power.
2: MFR Power on Joy FM. Joy, it's there, right there. Let's not do this.
3: How would I read something on air? Let me shout that. I would not do. Please.
2: And look, yes, I agree, Kabila, with the point there. Because of Enankese and sovereignty, as much as possible, yen contain complaints to diplomatic corps, masa, and try and resolve some of these things ourselves. But sometimes it's necessary. How many demonstrations, how many visitations to state security agencies have been the opposition leaders?
3: I condemned what they did.
2: I don't have a problem. I'm not even talking about the NDC. I'm talking of MPP speaking against arrest every day via work of BNI. One case after the other. There's no end in sight. And see, as a member of the Committee of Nations, don't you think it's appropriate that we bring it to the attention of the international community that this is what is happening in our country? Yes, they know it. But if we don't bring it to their attention in a formal manner, how do we even quell these actions?
0: You're like, you say, I'm not going to come on. I'm going to say, why you're deputy minister? Why you're minister? But are you under investigation?
2: But what has me being under investigation got to do with free speech that people are expressing themselves?
0: No, who's in Crawford?
2: Mreba. The issue is the free speech that is under attack today. No, that every comment be or be able to make biano, then police, state security go and arrest them. Every comment, statement be able to make biano. Now I can catch him. Why? That's the issue. And yes, in common to catch now. I don't have a problem with holding people accountable. Why not? Hey, we investigation if you will be able with the Obano Bona. Prosecute a person. There's no issue. After all, as we speak, one line of up in court walk every day. Has anybody complained? But why do you keep Abonye in jail? Because of comments that he made. Why? That is the issue. The only judge that man, no punishment either or don't remand him. Chief, but that's why the point is that the point is all the arms of government, if there is clear suspicion that some people are weaponizing the institutions of state, because judge, our track record in handling similar matters that go before it, people shouldn't voice it out. And what is the government itself saying? You are sitting here essentially dancing around the issues and justifying it, them. Focus on Abronye. But who says Abronye should necessarily be the focus? Because a plethora of instances. It is the pathway open the Akonina. Let's see how it plays out. The whole commitment they make it to Ghana for. That ever by a Juma Mbobunia when you be a yado. I thought that would be your focus as a government.
0: No, we are doing it.
2: You are doing it. You are, oh, Jamaica there. Me, I wish every government well. And to say, if you are doing it, the young men or women of Ghana, what's it? When you Juma three shifts, my Captain Smart work or morning shift, some media if you afternoon shift. And a lady, I'm a TTO, a fiat TTO, a TTO, a TTO, a TTO, a TTO, a TTO, a TTO, a TTO, a TTO, a TTO, a TTO, a TTO, a TTO, a TTO, a TTO, a TTO, a TTO, a TTO, a TTO, a TTO, a TTO, a TTO, a TTO, a TTO, a TTO, a TTO, a TTO, a TTO, a TTO, a TTO, a TTO, a TTO, a TTO, a TTO, a TTO, a TTO, a TTO, a TTO, a TTO, a TTO, a TTO, a TTO, a TTO, a TTO, a TTO, a TTO, a TTO, a TTO, a TTO, a TTO, a TTO, a TTO, a TTO, a TTO, a TTO, a TTO, a TTO, a TTO, a TTO, a TTO, a TTO, a TTO, a TTO, a TTO, a TTO, a TTO, a TTO, a TTO, a TTO, a TTO, a TTO, a TTO, a TTO, a TTO, a TT But I'm conscious of if he say kura minini war minim dam babu no stray behind my yay. That the so-called Formula 133 is increasingly turning out to be a Sakawa promise. That's one more time. Okay, because who 4 years on swing? No problem. But that should be the issue that engages your mind. Chasing Abronye and all these young men who are expressing their constitutional right to free speech, albeit I agree, ought to be in a decorous manner. And they chase one. To what end? Chairman.
1: Brother.
2: I hope that President Mahama or the Nen Besi Fumu. With the kinds of happenings in the country. Unless, of course, they're onim. Na naso support. And I want to believe they be onim. But say banahinits na ha osi. Report what I call diplomatic community one was unnecessary because they themselves know and witness the happenings in the country. Then I'm inclined to believe that the president of this country is very much aware of the cry that people are putting out.
0: In the law.
2: And see, okay, it's the law, Yahtzee. But also, tomorrow is pregnant. And I do not wish for the cycle to be repeated. But it seems to me that anyone end this football, and remember that and yeah, I mean, type of good thing, they were MPP. There are others who think and act like you.
0: My age.
2: And then check them there is the law. That is what you are telling me. That is the law. I'm telling you that. Oh, of course.
0: And I'm saying it's the law.
2: It's the law. No problem at all. No problem.
0: What was the president acquire complaint?
2: You see, I read to you sections of section 96. And I'm trying to explain to you the rationale for why Mbrenda will make provision for keeping somebody in. On suspicion that Oja and Oboka commit the same offense. But cite instance of armed robbery. Because they are felony offenses, they are misdemeanors, they are very basic, simple things that the entirety of 96 and the Supreme Court decisions are, or say, even felony offenses, Krampono, are bailable. So how do you then remand somebody? Because I will, in your view, a jana aboka ketsle radio do akas. So, is it the case then that the judge is using the law to gag people from expressing themselves freely? That's the subject matter that was given to us to discuss.
0: Lawyer Mebo.
2: But I will focus in there. Oh yeah, bro,
0: yes, sir.
2: But you forget the people in your party who have done said worse than Abronye and walked free under His Excellency Nana Akufo Addo Dankwah. Until we are here, 2028 will come. Let me say, you can say whatever,
4: You promised that Akufo-Addo Moye Biano Onye Eba Basisa. It's if even only one individual or two or ten or hundred people were arrested on Akufo-Addo, which is not even the case. Expectation that they're going to phone you there, Seba, this will be a thing of the past. Is that what is happening?
1: Let me move on, Ejapa. Is that what is happening? Eric Amponsabwatin says, my brother Kabila has made an important point, which is to petition the diplomatic community. When Nanado was president, why didn't we or parliament petition them regarding LGBTQI? So can't we resolve our own issues? I am sad. Eric Amponsabwatin. And, okay, lots of you have sent the video to me, so, all I can say is, okay, Mr. Mehubi, I will not pass judgment on it. Just a few more minutes. Kwame, you're up here.
5: Yeah, Kwame. Maybe born an anum ginu me jamin and na eye na mancha kuru na bisa kwan. Say, or no so so yeah, or my maintaining car ewo national issues. Say, or dinner new to me. Chairman General.
1: Come on, too.
5: Quickly.
1: Topa.
5: 1995, Urebi, a friend of Dr. Kwesi Boutwi.
1: Yeah.
5: Or resigning from Abain.
1: As finance minister.
5: As finance minister.
1: Yeah.
5: Unim reason or the Maya.
1: One of the primary reasons was Tamae oil exploration and Ura Chachuchikata.
5: Thank you. Mr. Chachuchikata should remember that. Kwame.
1: Kwame.
5: His Excellency John Ajekum Kufo. A ban on ICT digital transformation of this country. He laid the fiber optic backbone. Mm. Education expansion. John Ajekum Kufo. Nadaroma. Ena a year school feeding program. Ema yenya a primary school. Aye, S cube, and yes, yes, yes, ba in force. A baby, yeah, Juma, and Yamia Domso, so Ninia, Nana Dunqua, Kufa, the Betwa, so yeah, free SHS. Chairman General, democracy, any security reform, I have ne Yanya 1992 Constitution, Yamana, yes, stable, Achapa, Papa, I a friend of Francis Poku. Former National Security Minister, NOD Adansi Ebi, 2024, brand new year, disability conversations. Or see, the greatest achievement of Jay Kufuor is his victory on anocracy. And then, succeeding a president, now you're so dominant in all the sectors of the economy, any governance, like Mr. Rawlings, and yet stabilizing the country. And then, Yanya transitions, but said they're also a nine, sorry, in Sia, any watching, a quarter enemy. Chairman General Edru Babi Ghana had more under President J. Kufo. Now banks he chasing Kroposi and Meji lose.
1: Yeah.
5: But okay. He diversified the economy. I am talking about the record of J. Kufo. Please let me talk.
0: They are doing same.
1: I don't think so. Kwabra Tasso.
0: Chairman, I don't correct.
1: Okay, tell me bank about.
0: Oh. More bank, maybe.
1: Kwabena Tuwaso.
5: Kwabena Tuwaso. Kwabena Jena.
0: Absa Bank. Ene. Absa. Mabodi.
5: Chief Tensi. Chief Tensi Reform and Transformation.
1: Empacho. Please. I heard that people. Osu. Osu. Chema. Mati Absa Bank. Why me that's it. Kwabena Tuwaso.
5: Enfo. Nananom. Enyo mungko din komo. Reform. In Chief Tensi. Ode me papa SK Buafoko ye. Minister for Chief Tensi. Eni dekaka hon. You unemployment. How to tackle it. Because the National Security Ministry had presented a paper saying a national security threat. And on a ne di emina mwa yabenya G Dani N I E P ni the Kika Kamuinano J Kufo ne record no. Chairman General, more importantly, letting intelligence guide governance. And now illegal money here at the say. Ote honka or na penzo. Because the national security mapped out all the areas. Asemsi wahani ya PM ni akoye intelligence guided governance. Enya sabi personal issues. Min kase papa no e perfect. But under this fourth republic, Chairman General.
1: Okay.
5: Any research kakra mayena, I can say without any equivocation, say he remains the best. Perhaps only second to Nkrumah. Na no kwa no beat Nkrumah on human rights. Heya me kasa asem na as an Nkrumahist, people don't get it. Because forever, Yepio, J. Kufo, they were be yet their boy or my Ghana. Because me college, Prempe College, in 2010, just a year after we leave office, you organize it, say you're shenan, you're yam, dear wire. Papa, mesrew ma wakuma enka oyem na feso so faure hye wo nyankopon mu obekun wo kun e dia ma last point amidi wie na ene se chairman general president mahama should remember say ni second coming you know eye either say obeye aboa attract your yen in the first term and as obeye worse than his first term mempaye ni say ebeye the former na wabo modern a change your yen adie ba ko ebe din anim kan pa 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
1: kramon fe
5: 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apparatus any speech free speech in say president mahama ma adwene ko ho kakra
1: kamera
5: me
1: dasi also banani to yeah pon yeah
0: let me say kabila oni yewura cha chikata e wa asem because okwa no wa san be sim no wa be boli bi
5: eye kokobona me ma no say o de papa ye piapia
0: obenya ho ye piapia ana me chelo say de papa no farm invie nson say we nya go farm one year kra e bi anka we mi
5: so ya ya get to talk onu no wakasa
0: de hwan o de
1: empacho mo ori
5: de chacha ta de ya get to talk onu no wakasa
1: kwa bra me tama so me so
5: ana ko fo ye ni den ha supreme court
1: kwa bra empacho
5: wakasa na mu bi say president kofo not supreme court
1: me tama so
0: say o si chachu
1: ya mi tie eh o banani yenwie
0: Chairman,
1: meet you.
0: Sir, lawyer Kase, ye de obi aba court ni ye amano appeal. Ye amano bail. Oh, kwan se obeko higher court. No akwaji bail. Amano. It's a form of protest, sir. Me ni judge, you know, judgment, enya adwen. Ni judgment, you know, was in error. Eti me de ko ami amano bail wo higher court. It's allowed, and I'm a lawyer. Eti, sir, ne, ye se mo de assembly ko high court. See and come abroad yet. It's a form of protest. Said the money second court are judge no money ni nyadwen e won judgment your my. Iti enkana is esuwa na attack on the judge there enye. Chairman.
1: Baba.
0: Here this week area Kokuba ko publish letters via Tamwa a 2003 letters. Say President Wallace na obi tukwan. Na o pese Jay Kufuwa by Emmanu Ketesizia or enjoy as a former president.
5: After going to
0: na ye deny no.
5: After free speech, Jay Kufuwa.
0: Oh, free speech Kara, in America where you
1: are. Yeah, free speech. Of
0: yes, President Kufuwa ne be repealing criminal libel law. But when to me understand Wallace criticisms on his government, it will draw the Ketesizia. You know, Nana Kufuwa was the attorney general. Ketesizia. The foreign minister.
5: Ketesizia.
0: And will draw you know. It's President Rollins. Ube she had no weapon, no work around the backs.
5: Sure.
0: Never better than hire Bob President Kufuwa Basu. He's a saint. Why, Nyefi? Now, who condemn Munkro for? Chairman,
5: I see we.
0: Adia Bakwa. I was here, remember, say, Anthony Kabu, one of the advisors of Dr. Baumia.
1: Now, Kabu's what have you?
5: Kabu!
0: I see, Dr. Baumia, the character treating, it's President Mahama, Pepe. Dimina, name calmness near Vienna. It is a President Mahama Kodia and Kayenge, Dr. Baumia President. Now, Sir Chairman, in Nipa, Yachiro Mua, Yamua Mubelia, near Roma Coma, Dr. Baumia, and Osho Mukutupa. Nipa, lawyer Messabu, Mudisa Yachiro Munina, Yedubia, Kotia, Dr. Baumia will fee after releasing them. To the sense, Abronia, you can answer me. And the communication committee of Dr. Baumia, Yedinata. Ochina Behena Bronya Information Minister. In the unlikely event, said Dr. Baumia by your mampania, the Ebet Nahuni. It is a Baumia, Yedu to President Mahama Hundia, Nani Mao Karatano, and yet is a President Mahama because they all know and Kobe condemned this attack.
6: Dr. Baumia be your leader. And then any me question, Dr. Baumia Jimmy condemn. Now say we issue statement. A canani statement, and I was so condemn, say, and near my mon so more cano. And now more yeno. And yet, me condemn, Nancy went to me and come was up. The mum, the all can say, free speech is under attack.
1: That
6: be your chorus.
1: It is free speech is not under attack.
6: Me name say, Messer and a troll. That statement in that doctor assigned.
1: Me, Bisa, it is free speech is not under attack.
6: No, not at all.
1: Okay.
6: Not at all, chairman.
1: All right.
6: Eti, say Dr. Baumia, and so Sosani Maiswa, and your mama condemn in Crawford, including abroad. I'll then account member of his communication committee, only Mesa and a Yajimo committee. Chairman, the man was it.
1: Meda say, Bobo, young pony.
4: Yo, chairman. Now I am Mama, the Obia and NDC 4 MPP National Council committees are set. To assist with the management of the party in our affairs on one leg. Now, also sector committees are what draw experts from academia, business, and members of parliament to speak on specific sectors of the economy.
1: Yeah.
4: We'll continue all brand and know about me and the committee. The MPP are about me there. So I cannot understand. Yeah, election time and also you. Chief. Ekase Matsnaho. Ekase Matsnaha. Membe Manu. So don't go there. I don't know their fixation on Baumiao. I don't know their fixation. I'm a member of the committee. I'm a member of the energy sector committee. See, Kwame.
1: Hey, Ava.
4: Kabila answer Norbo Sorno or admonish His Excellency the President. And I re-echo the same sentiments. Domam Payne, yen democratic journey, yako inenyim kakra. CCR no kita mantle of leadership of young country. Ne actions and inactions. Nobody determine how his legacy is defined. Tia Basran.
1: Marty.
4: Unfundana nufensifum. Na de incessant attack on free speech that is happening under his watch, especially having regard to Nankasa's background. On share number order to know what from to you. Anya the man, you.
1: Anya the man, you. Madasi. A Japan Mesa, former tourism minister, former deputy energy minister, former MP, second D. Osu Banahene, government spokesperson, and James Kwabnabon for PhD, lecturer, UPSA, executive director, Rights of Youth and Disability International, and Yetin Kanon.

0: That's more important.
1: We are what we are.
2: That's the way. And once again, happy birthday to you, Mr. Kwejo Iyabua, a.k.a. Nana K, incoming national organizer of the NPP. Have a good celebration, Nana K. Wishing Augusta, Augusta Nyeje of the UGMC Women and Children Department from Professor Smart Sapong and from your dear husband, Mr. Philippe Jepong, to you, Augusta. Have a good birthday. District Commander, Second in Command Madina, ASP, Reverend Precious Agbanawu. Happy birthday from Police Officer Edu to you. And the last one to Alicia Erefua Minaye Amoa of Tema SOS on your 10th birthday from your dad, Ernest Kwekuamwa. Thank you for joining us by ear, voice, text, and eyes as always. Nyami Aduma will be back tomorrow morning. Kofi Kumbilson is next on your radio. The next news broadcast is at 12. May your day be blessed. As always, remember to keep your dreams and hopes alive. It's all you have. Congratulations once again to Arsenal and to my Arsenal Massive. Very best wishes. And so when you stop to say a prayer, remember to say one for me too. God bless. Good morning.

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0: Da ben ya to dro free Osun's chemistry a edi hwamoda.
1: Hey, you been see that?
0: 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Abram of first of friend who bato one more. Now, when you and Tim Copy, we'll call this a Miami Copy cry at Tobrabo from Nas Massa.
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0: A dream of Biana, who is you?
1: Oh, darling.
0: Oh, Jazz.
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Inti, ene, ana pay manager, eye Mr. Abaka. Station manager, Golf World Station, Award Tantra. Oseme wish you a happy birthday. Alberta Sifa of Golf World Station, Award Tantra. Manager, Mr. Abakasi, I wish you all the best. And then, minu ya ba, Ama Nisi, KICC Dominion Center. Ama, Mejina Pastors Andy, Annie Helen, Yosun, Annie, KICC Dominion Center for you now we show happy birthday Ama Nisi of KICC Dominion Center. This morning, at the request of my very good friend, Mr. Beautiful, I would like to say happy 60th birthday to you, Mr. Yufi Brew. And I pay Mr. Beautiful, say me wish you happy birthday, happy 60th birthday. Yeah, Yufi Brew, happy 60th birthday to you from Mr. Beautiful. There's one here that says, happy glorious birthday to my godfather, Mr. Richmond Alovo, a.k.a. Believer, and to his wife, Mrs. Ablodepe Alovo of Tema. County 12 from Dachi Hini. Internapay Dachi Hini Peace Power Sports will say happy birthday to my godfather, Mr. Richmond Alovo, aka Believer, and to his wife, Mrs. Ablodepe Alovo of Tema County 12 from Dachi Hini. Now, Anapay, I eat me and come football as I eat Ghanis, yeah, yeah, one Ghanis, yeah, yeah, one more day. 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
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Anyway, Encoma Director, Aye Mr. Kwame Ofosubanfo Sikins, Eni Nadanfo Pa, Dr. Mohammed Ibn Chambers, Yedin Kunim,

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From his from Mr. Alex Osei Ejikum and all Scrabble players of Ghana. And I will quada. In the air, what's your favorite Bible verse? Yeah, the Bible.

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1: 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Investment be na obey after 3 years ube kimenya be 300% of the value. Here we go again. And then anapay quality properties. Ye di tuja say ye were genuine registered and fenced lands for sale. Quality properties ye aton sa siache. Any hunu say waton asa sekura ye land titled registered. Ode ma ubiya. Ni pakuwa no pentem so betwa wall e di afahuan sana na kuma atone yem. 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Ni tiana pedie mebaya masa mutia ni se quality properties ya wo genuine registered ye lands. Ah, ye fenced. 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Bakun egu East Legon Hills. Ena another group susu egu Hillview City Estates. Mamefa meni nchwa mfunika krenchirao. Yensa asina egu East Legon Hills no. Ewo between British International School and afi Blue Crescent Police Station near the East Legon Hills last stop. Yensa asini gina yebemo certificate no land titled registered. Ena yese ye kwa wall edi afahu. In TV crap no we you be a one person be a be huwa wo ko wasa se no so a wo raya de ni mu a ye twa wo la fa ho what to gate ni mu obi kure ni mu se wa bo wasa se so ye won sa se ni bi so wo Hillview City. Hillview City no ye small London and only ye off Abokobi Road na e kwan ye de ko ho no the best tarred roads in Accra e ho no so so no ye construct ye twa wall e de afa ho ana pe mrenti ne meka ne se 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

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Ana se tema. Ana ni tia womo obe to me so a fre in pinifor was 030-330-4102. Isn't it just amazing how the world is ever changing and evolving? 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
1: Yes, sir.
0: Me pacho wabo wudin na introduce ho kakre bi. Cause wo be man news na wo man introduction. So ho iti eneno we are getting closer to you. 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
0: 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Yeah, me ma me would tell me on one name the Yegola, Mama Yegola. To me, I for the Kofi oba men ne oba can age. Who person oba ne power somebody. So let's keep the main thing. The main thing. Welcome and let's ask you, Amatufo, what's your favorite Bible verse? And then you share a brief sermon with us this morning.
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1: 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issue in full flow. And I said, what that's what be a wujina. And see, after 2 months, no, or more my report, no one there, near who's okay, and yeah, yeah, my point, na baby, I was so sure, you know, yeah, the one to mama, no,
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1: isumi da asibe bebre so ma me sa kwan yi
0: amen Ebusunya, what's your favorite Bible verse near the Abba area? Or find where you are with my main sponsor. Hisense. Hisense, the best electronic brand. Hisense, the best electronic product. Hisense, everyday prices for everyday people. They said me di kan kan yano, and ne, bema madam fupa, Bernard George Kwabena Bracon, professionally known as Ben Bracon, Ghanaian high life artist who became well known for his first solo studio album titled Baya, released way back in 1987. So, it's Ben Bracon at 74. Hey, and you were your boy, and my guy, Embassy Double Do. Pickles Lie. Shout out to you, Pickles Lie. Enjoy your day, Ben Bracken at 74.

0: 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Your worship house, Wabeka Junction, Accra, hello, 101.5, Wedum Kumasi. 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And somewhat yadebra mu ewieno ibini.
1: World Health Organization abo mampenyi His Excellency John Dramani Mahama abaso se enam ne soma apomudin papa ehu da ubo wode asi ne nsofa Accra reset no ehu.
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3: The fight or the management of the economy should not be left into the hands of only the BOG. BOG Nkwani, Kwanese, BOG Nkwani, Yejuman.
1: Ghana Statistical Service, one board chairman, Ede Atu, just a district poverty data, yeah, one more Edia Bachet, Maya Hodwa, Winnie Brubro, Ekum Omafono, Wachese, and Hunsun Sansa, Omadia Babo, and Tenet, let's say, say, Yerenia to three, and Neme, ya, a Bebwa, ye two, here Brubras, and a Bebwa, Omeye, and Chichi, yepa. 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
5: 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The Ambebaban and saying, Woo, you are crass out with the chip, and I think we'll be him. 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Over for some mobile phone, a kutawono. 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And I said, Oko empty an office be as well. 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A VA and upon an end, so good. 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
3: 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fight or the management of the economy should not be left into the hands of only the BOG. 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
3: 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That's why today I was saying, say, any corner solution by an optimal level. Uja gumbe bre inflation, baba. Uchin be brinzuswa, a month for years can yajuma. And he, the person I be jagun, the person I be tree. Say the bear, the bear canoe, and my inflation in cost. At the same time, say the man, the pine yajuma, I sky yajuma.
1: was young for any hour a senior lecturer or science development economist at war Department of Economics, University of Ghana, Lagos. And seminina yen sent trainee George Osei and Ebuano Emaye.
0: And Ra and our minor court about time Supreme Court it's not same mass symbia. A kwakwa would draw ye and sharp by ya say what may you move the cockodano same. Office of the Special Prosecutor and 2 minutes what the book do. Sir Ankunamo Nuetimi Gina ne Boso Ebo Kwedunum. E was the Jifrin Sama Nancy se Jifrin Sense de Nano, a Babi Pia near Hitri Ede Efrin and Sam no emum. 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Won lawyer woni Kizito Beyo ene di woman ni mu a. Civil society organizations ni bi ene Transparency International, Ghana Anti-Corruption Coalition, Star Ghana, Pen Plus Bite, Africa Center for Energy Policy, Imani Africa, One Ghana Movement, Africa Education Watch, ene woni a ekeke ka ho. 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
7: The The NBA playoffs are underway, and now you can trade every game on Kalshi. 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On Kalshi, you're trading against other people in a live market. No house, no odds makers. 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For a limited time, download the Kalshi app and use code PASS to get $10 when you trade $10. K-A-L-S-H-I. Kalshi. Trade on anything.
6: It's very important because I guess Supreme Court and their other citizens who also have different opinions. But it's good. And yes, Supreme Court, I'm not going to say, Omra Metro Margin.
0: Eighty a basa, Omunin and Fifi said they woke Kenya, also say, Ebimokrano, Eddie OSP Dino. Sir, what Omoko could you not say, we say no more? Ebe has some no quen be so. Anna.
6: Oh, I don't think so. No. I didn't try. Into Omono Betres or my junior. Supreme Court back in kind. Certainly, General, and then the Noah, Ephraim. Adamsi, or now the case to call on the argument. Into his okay, into Supreme Court, a kind in Nano. Then the other margin that I did to say, oh, thank you, a duo of her, or would you do OSP home? Into a hand, yes, in sending you on back and yet the age, but no cry, no crack, but all kind of so custom with other cutters, the buyers, the hand two ways, the hand way, the buyers, the hand, a duma way, we cost why any juma, they are being cost why any say independent here, and the Bema is missing juma could be now so for now, and no one, and no, that's the plaintiff, no, and no, and they say, I juma could be a juma. Okay, I didn't know Supreme Court is fair, no, so, and so who here, because the bias is very important, because oh, say, so near one on the say, I tell no, the top find it say, it is here, no, OSP. What they are saying, Kodan, OSP, no, but so for quarter. Or no, quite me, Eye, Nenkrata, now, or they are saying, now, Kodan, court. Or could be that any general, the DR. Aha, and no, na a man for say, and no, na a man for say, and camera, because it was said, or could you to me, what any general, or and can with me, they are saying, for court. Aha, and see, let us say, the main thing is if NBA OS, if NBA OS can just go to court alone, then in that case, hold hold it. Yeah, if OS can go to court alone, like I said, oh no, OBS means provide, no. But me neba, as some I walk on, then me ever know I call court in some a year or form palm say partisanship, if we ask them, and pay we ask them. And you know, and no, and I actually say they have been in case you do a while. What the commander, you are in a down for no at night case, no, so and you only know, no, and they are not a cost. A down for no at night, so and I'm a down for the report you'll be at, and no, I need to be. In see, and no, I must have court cases in a year, you know, and no, they didn't send me in a banner. And no, something I got for per se, hey, and you see, I hear what's mana, or be share OS, you know, so. Because the Murano City is here, you know, and 3 years, I'm a freedom. I quite to say, the way I had to say, Murano, a patriot said, who made this special prosecutor? A Honana, what done it for a buffalo, what done it angel? I see, sir, office, no quite bit me after town. They do a while, what the break is here, man, and to me, to Sano.
0: Aye, lawyer, a hey, so soon I grow four castle, sir, OSP, none, then a one. Among your forces, so. Attorney General Biafra ban bi mu enti aban mu nipa fom a ne kan be yedin ne kwadu bo be yedin enti enka yema Attorney General Biafra ban bi mu enti aban mu nipa fom a ne kan be yedin ne kwadu bo be yedin enti enka yema
6: you see ya be ma ofori atako ye oyey sitting minister so that's the mistake we made ye fit say OSP nipa no ba no adani to abofo continue you

0: 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O dia scholarship no eko bribe obi se on stay attachia na wiki primary. Amo dia asem ko dan na. Na OSC officer no. Obe Kingsley just this one before election. He said that he said that or madam for Ochina. Obe Lucy election no. Nti wa makwan. Wa makwan me an Kingsley. Nti Kingsley ajima ochi eyi the friends parliament no. O wa sem by get that Kitina Kitina so. Kitina kasa no. Our client be answer no be special prosecutor. Ma mo an sem wo special prosecutor office of. O ba ye no. Wa tena so. Ono titi watena so che madam eh partisanship no nsem na ekoso o wait enya agro
1: eh lawyer who can say ya who can say na crofo so so say eh yi eh osp na won penasem ana
0: oh that be me no kra na meka me no kra na meka say sem na meka no they are verifiable aha if e fa na e bi mu amafu eh nipo mu ni san sem ni so ma ka o manual tu ya pesa nya chum no sodo nipa de green ni san person beta ba no dia ah man kan say enye ye or so man no bi kan or so bi kan so don't have the problem na sa those kind of cases na ya ta tre oporiata simple ajiman onu ti se jabe onu aka sa mi client case ah obedi special prosecutor what na case ta case na ka fa edeli eh ni yi eh so jaman MP no former Ekufuado time what not national in the Africa who know? There are things that are affecting the office. Okay, and yes, I mean, there will be a friend.
1: Because those cases were also amount
0: na baku ya na danfo a na we yi ono esin ten wa oni mu no do wa kwadan court Mrs. Casey to dot who are 5 minutes I can go through 3 again eh serious o it is better for you to dey correct me that as say no ko o ya partisan shit na na fufu ni eno o fi ba wo ho it is our office dey
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1: I would say from the east to the west, the name of the Lord will be...

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His lordship eye appeals court iti mwafo ene. 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Alexandra, my baby, Miss Rinya Mishra, and then the bum boy also. One shot so, and mommy da. Happy birthday, happy birthday. And ne, a ye Prophet Eastwood, Asante for Jo. 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Uncle Sunyo Ye. 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
1: 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No, I say, and then no, Tama yen in a cassayan. Now you're too late. Inti no dear, inti fan so
0: bold. Free last week na be see,
1: and you are not free, dear. Say, ye de see be so, ne be so, dear, see be so, ne be so, dear, see be so, inti, I say,
0: oh, miss,
1: mini ho. 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
0: 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Mame kwa homa so e. Ye one and only food technologist or Kumasi Technical University or a senior lecturer at our food technology department at our Kumasi Technical University Dr. Patricia Dako Dr. Basa Anani mse obebie biye ni at our assembly akushia tonam beko akofa abba ehunti yanko Dr. Homra Dok Mahao I was your phone, what is saying? Oh, dear, I'm here. I don't know what you're saying. I'm here. I'm here. I'm here. I'm here. I'm here. I'm here. I'm here. I'm here. I'm here. I'm here. I'm here. I'm here. I'm here. I'm here. I'm here. I'm here. I'm here. I'm here. I'm here. I'm here. I'm here. I'm here. I'm here. I'm here. I'm here. I'm here. I'm here. I'm here. I'm here. I'm here. I'm here. I'm here. I'm here. Ana nya ibia san ya be mi ya ma hwehwe yen
4: ekun ejina so bua obedi ene
0: Doc, me patch on my main for life from front. Now, a month or so, a month to knee. For your friend, Dr. Patricia, that could be you. Young friend, Dr. Patricia, that could be you. Now, your home, I know, at a form cry, dear, I said, for forever to me. Oh, same in kind. You, yes, I'm cosway. I'll manage that a moon shut down my hope and my ain't sir in tea. Yes, thank you, your friendly be you. And he said, Dr. Patricia Dark, senior lecturer of Massey Technical University, where you're food technologist, your food department. You, I, yeah, you say this time, they've been in a year. Dark, you, Dark, a fra, now, man, we're chee chee chee, Jim Bacho, to us, my
4: name. You, and then a being in science for one a brain. The Kuna Sanka Sanka Sadian has a single new friend, so a year to count your nitrate. It's the nitrate now walk, no no. Yet the young man between new bread, microbes, the word, the numb acid. It means to be color near the other game of the set. You go for the edit prayer. Yet the good money for us, and also the. And if a criminal, a yes, the baby, and yellow, but then it is the year old California edema.
0: You, a dog, yet two way, yenim say, now no beans, now on one. Just a sound one or a japaswa. A basis was this one walking jay, shemaka, shemwa, say a cold pot and swa. Just also topi up with jay and sakrana, be at the basis of 1 hour, 30 minutes, 2 hours. Na beans in May, and ye my men started the count you too, and ye count to out by man on. Na a woman, I won't tem. Sir, ye de air soften the diana, and I de mediana bain tem. And also soon the how, and I.
4: But I cannot include a technology of near the effect of additive. Additive is one man, a diana, between 1 10 AS near the other. In the Kelman Katar, some night, a black Emma Onoa in that is initial in time. No, Onoa will live an answer to the jar among for the people. Anna, why so many people tonight? Nina, I come. Nina, walk, let's get that. You got Emma, name mum, the creative prayer, and a big time for one name, a prayer. It is sometimes why. No, Nina, because I have to my prices. They not afraid at it. And what 1 year, man, I'm saying, oh, man, a brass. Then, the high end is that, don't worry, they do cook at the end. Don't worry, they do at the end. No, any man is trying to be trying to 1 year, never. Oh, because of your son, I get the other two of the two, my evidence. Me fed up between, never did he between it. And my men read it between. If you ain't in there, it could be a yam, I didn't.
0: Doctor, answer me about your yam no. My own soul place emphasis for quantity. The baby be ah, yafa. It is how many your family saying.
4: The road to one is the best was where she was a crown of the egg book and a yanuma. Nitrates. Reactions, yeah, they are DBA for two of the end of the room. ena ema compound e form na important in so me catch no e form me eno bi so so ho a no ya allergic to the compound
5: okay
4: so di e found na eno so ba ma me reaction ti a e tsana na wako tia ho me kwa so so dia ni ta dia ni allergic in so ba
0: eh doc ye ye
4: e di town no e ye ye di ben one map so so ye di ben one
0: Wele, any beans?
4: The resultant chemicals that form in the BS and good family that a new cinema cancer.
0: Doc, here's also your gun of we, your favorite in Yanano Bacon, an opportunity. Hey, watch it. She told me a yaka class here and they're fine. And said an accusation to no more cane, in whom I will find no. When you have a slimy trucker like that and so on, that is also a fine. And so, you better say quantity way and your dear gumu, it's your yamam ya name, yamam, a reaction be a honor moa, your dear granny, a woman, a bro soa, your be whom, na your dear dia hoswana.
4: Ah, you were set up, my name came as a father, and have bounced by you, why sometimes a town a yard, when they say you one is come up, a line come up, a throw come up. Anna, why should you put the name in my for why save your money? What a high lion, no, I mean, meaning this for the whole hand, what's the year? As a deep. 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Which me asked, Ninka. 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A bit to me, I have contaminated with other heavy metals, and not to get me any else inside for. Is that arsenic, any lead, any other heavy metals, and not to get me any else inside for? I'm on a higher kidney, your liver. Yeah, you never want to move the world enough to get on for a poor. And keep a world inside for the tree. Now, if you are, you know, your car collapse in your good will. And if you say, yeah, you know, you say, can't be brave, you see, if you are living. But at the time, you know, sometimes they get put the signature. Yeah, not everything to microbial load. You're not doing a positive site across. But then, if you use a kind of high, you can watch them, yeah, they are good, improvement, yeah, they are a common, a door to the good.
0: Doc, I wear ye das you. A foot will be of how to be jay a quiet and sunny a call.
4: A foot will be done and say, Gan, Mamma, more Gan, more woman on there, or me seeing. Yet, Gan, in my youth, yes, the Mayan one is my young guy, my next to whom, because a crew we are making, you need the year or more to put to see it. If you need to ask our heaviness out, woman. Now, a word never be free, to be free, a word, yet, prep war, yet, Christian, and next year, in your yes, you cry into the bed. Yet, yes, there are mountains. A bit in here, young people, young people cry, your point there. You bet me, I'm one.

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1: 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And see, my mommy and she are near fear wondering why. That's 0302-257-90-257-901. Mother Roma says, oh, how no, Miss Obia, so you did. Your money, you have to watch, and you education as Oh, harness is so. Maybe I'm one or two. You don't know my young and yes, I'm about here, my age, man. To the age, man, oh, to Mawa, your fan, not just old Freddy, the age, man, so you name the age, man, 0302-257-90-257-901. Numbers, you know, I'm the Maya, say to be about Hobe, age, 0302-257-90-257-901. 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Yen ya set agenda no. 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
3: Ma. 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
3: Long pass away. The doctor is not coming over. Yes, I know.
1: Before a coalport, I friend I have been so neighbor banner. Now, ye coalport now, oh, Muntu Puno, mammy. Now, your coalport now, a silly tree so sam, and yes, straight one. Now, and soon be goo as ye. It is how soon a beba be goo as ye no. Now, mammy, to me, Sebby, at the end, yama who do be bray. Me, the enemy, mammy, then soon, a ye, in ye, near the chin chance. Would the chee, sabren or silver near Uzi, now a friend, a domo domo. Any old two more, and I never so. Now the chia, a year for and two seven is just what? Shen, and we are one. And there were more. Now what was Saka cra? Now a young Kuma Froya, and then Kuman Fire. Now a decacra, a goom. A tada no on web beans, nor dear goom. Sabin, I watch her say no more de a tokumura. And there ye, ain't he?
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1: Baby, I turn on a baby, papa. 0302 579 0025790 1 na edi nkɔmmɔ yi wɔ so.

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0: I need a fast sample, need before the cough food and grass. 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
1: Mama say, wait. 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
0: It's
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0: be at the fire parazo.
1: Soda ash.
0: Break a sub in the
1: Professor Gogri chat ana si soda ash yes a friend sodium carbonate a useful chemical our everyday industry use industry what I mean say glass detergent water treatment make water less acidic chemical production, soap and paper industries, and also in small amount food industry.
2: I'm going to go to the next one.

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0: Emma, Tanya Manina, Yadia, and Henny Pagin will be finished to come with you. Sabi, again, now when near Greece and now when near Wadi, now the Soria, and Yamagu or Brad Sabu, would you try to get a crack and get the group in Numa within 7 minutes to 1 hour? That is Nabi. If you didn't see Nabanica, and then I will get a tremor. One such a moody wood to my dear. 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
2: 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What are your coaches?
1: Miss Romedin catch them, says the same. 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Of a frost about more about beating us. 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And son or mother. 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Say a big touch you a winny pedrian moa. 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

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A GMO. 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Just a whoop. 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Eighty, over 3 foot to same year so, the 3 uncomo year. My uncomo in your sham, nay your day. 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Or support at the Bema Yenia Yenibeso. 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Sir, you heard the ready, and you be drew over. 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
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Amen Scientific Herbal and Alternative Medical Hospital. Allah, who shall be an anxious in Yamene Yarisafo. APC freaking a farmer, stubborn pain, kwa do one. 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
4: 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I'm gonna help Costco. Yeah, the one in Diagono.
5: Come in here, if you can watch it here. And then my one, I want you to give me a check. Give me a question.
6: Hello, madam.
7: Hey, Nana, what's
6: it? Hey, it's a winny. Oh, in fact, where can see you? Who's trying to buy?
7: Yeah, me and every flower with me for a dance to your computer clinic by you know. And my mommy, who are you? Let me have you now, what's that?
6: Hey, send you play now, your money. Since, oh, in fact, why fine? Let them call your man and tell you.
7: I'm your mama. Set me a bra, I won't go pow. Now, so if free tells you computer clinic by you, you can tell for you now, your mama.
6: Oh,
7: if you for the bush and for yeah, dear.
6: Oh,
7: sir.
6: Oh, and your way, dear. A bush and for, and a damn catcher. A trainer and send a wire for when you're tough for a crowd of a paper saddle. Then you tells you computer. This is so crazy. If you are so to be a better home, you are going to be your horse. I was a tells you computer can one more piano. A fish who cross a man's quantum on a super. So we here tells you computer can have friend one who makes 0545252880.
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3: A Juma or no choir, I know now, or so crab body paints are all from when you grow.
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2: Me de mikonya speed of spray, and in the jet, and I'm this spray baby, yamiano. Few minutes, ya jome.
1: Okay. What's the speed dot again?
2: Yeah, from the speed dot spray, the gel and swore, then your pale release spray.
3: And a train, I mean, could be manu, and I say my mobile.
2: Oh, speed dot, be manu, fast relief. Say, pens, no, what was she, what posso, who got to drink, what Betty, when sir, when Anthony,
1: if ya, your first no copy be brim.
2: Speed dot spray, and then the gel, and then a pharmacist, and over the counter medicine sellers. Also, chemist, and what they are ba, arabraka, or kaishi, and a kumasi. Yeah, from 0302-245-334 and 0322-022-496.
3: Speed out spray and in a gel.
2: The relief and your speedy.
3: FDA Ajay Jadian Kratoyatu.
4: Oh, Charlie, my phone battery now will be a more. And so call back on Pomine.
5: Coffee. And TWI, what charge your phone no impressor?
4: E. Nadiana Maye. Button not in a hookra.
5: Missy, Shammy TechnoSpark 50. And Roton, I'm charging you. Then so Shammy battery.
4: 60%. Nobody saying.
5: A 6,700 mAh. Wow. Charlie. And show and what dear be a woman. Danwa. Coffee by James Spark 50. We say, Oko Triash.
4: Hey, Mr. Johnson, propose an I radio. I'm on 9, I'm a send it. Hey, Ora, now Obi, I want to talk to you now. Can we hang now? Now, mine, I want to hear.
6: Debbie, AI, no, you did the PF room. Why you phone? You say, so what you call? Not the day or her. You did the PF room. And to Mr. Johnson, dear, on Mr. Office, hey, Mammy Framampu. Ama, na unya phone wa wahin. I was saying, yeah, men so many yam is Spark 50 nubi.
5: Me catch you, I say, Sparkam.
6: So what before? The battery, and one time, Sparkam. So what you call a drum? No one percent did the PR, baby, more. And yes, Sparkam. Taking us Spark 50. And yana, I was taking a shop of PRM. And the baby, yeah, 2 phobia.
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0: 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A farm's wire true, is so no, fee, no, you're running, you know, I'm a former trucker car. Modding beer, say, obey, a hey, Nadiama. Now, why not tell
3: you?
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Ah, Rady Akupo. 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

0: sabe wa do for sansa mi nim sabe wa tamfo pa so. 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
1: Wo jare.
0: That's your. 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
0: 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Se wo nya more tagness. Now we are here. Can I bop? Oh my God! You protected local business. You created the saving job. They been creating the saving job. You creating yourself saving jobs. Now you support Ghanaian industry. Sounds like your economy. You person in India. And you something made in Ghana for the good people of Ghana. Hey, more tagness. So now is there someone winsa? Hey, your level phone. Your winsa. We need to be able to make you. Enjoy the amount more tagness and yet or drink albinum. What it? And now, Quado, and now, Quan, and you are going to say, oh, Quanam, sir, rough, rough, sir, not ever to now do seek any other data, among four broke rumor. And what toy are Nasa, or toy are Nasa, or toy are Nasa, Nanzes, no, him because you are pious, and so to date and chan, and anonymous one, and yes, and anonymous, or more not date and hope. Miss Slavery says, yeah, tell us up on a Wednesday, no, who buy your data. 25% bonus Kim ne dem enjoy trading woman group we bua fast watch enjoy telisa data na yema 25% bonus no now when we say yes you are doing keep you connected and giving you more value every day the name remains the same telisa connecting energy download do telisa app no nsem pa me ken wonso enjoy bi what it never bua pa. But if you do it, you need to ask him. Timothy, I'm here. I'm a friend.
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0: The voice, tonight. 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

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You should bring your talent on board to save humanity and society. 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Dia yatia yeye. Radio ni midia kamo. But almost 80 to 90% na a talent and a reboy manual. Into the opa shada transit. Me call China, Mr. William was say, Penny Power da Asanka Locano or Guanju. Or beside myself for a mixing or your selection, he say, because we all been so screen piece of and presenters now. You could see, sir, apart from the educational background, I'm on Fukutano, who be adding the talent in a day, a juma. Kwame Zifaka, exceptional presenter in Ghana. Nana Yakasi, exceptional presenter. Ubiti se Kwakuya Bua, exceptional presenter. 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Ushu biani de oya. Apart from the educational background away, you know, a ted ye bikano. Nagana pe any penny for mudia sono. Amu fatani yajuma. Book mudi young quantin or minor and renison. Wouldn't you do Ghana Montensu to Kana Hung Ghana Montensu? You could see, say, there's no leadership in Ghana. Because common posters at the Talitalikrum, Manieta Tan, Tan, Yentimin Shembra, in Siano Kwan. No better than Siano Kwan, only than the poster ball. Would you call any serious country? Our boys are do poster Talitali, where you overhead, they say, pillar, pillar, home, like, call him over who be a yas for mine when you have Bromo Chetra mine. Among four prom street so ewo ehuhru ekwan so ofi so ma jimi yare wanu musia no kwan enzu ye ma we mu de ba bia yatache obeti atache fi temamoto we e de abakurum obeti afi amasaman e de aba obeti afi kaso ade aba dodo wa kwan so obeti aba adenta obeti aba ba bia ba fa bia atachalism enu chire say leadership over the years has failed this nation. What will be your weapon, your talent? Why do my child and Bobo bra? Into the wall, Muno, and I bet me at the outsum a man sign. The wall, Munyan, I did your moo, or to my young group on the did your moo. I'm telling you. Ah, Auntie Elfrida, ah, Mammy Vida Elfrida, Mrs. Ye, Nenmuho, and I see Kafra, Kafra, Kafra, Kafra. Was your name, the old boy, and yum? Was someone would do you are really playing good song this evening? So nice, more grease your elbow. I just my back. 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And babako edini birthday. Sister Freeman suni mi se ni nye o radio so but obe freno. Eti Freeman unu yang suni mi se unu mi se unu yena duenye obe kate o. That's what I am ni mi se minu yande na duenye. You are quick to place blame at the doorstep of leadership, leaving the people like you. Yes, this is the man who has the 40 the tested I'm going to say, maybe no me and we have the voice to talk and they have the ears to listen and they choose to do what we say and they choose not to do what we say. Who's been chichirino? Omu tu kwan kwama no ne enomu counterpart president, counterpart ministers, ni MPs kushie. 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

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He's my friend and brother. 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

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Na kwajo Upright Foundation. Upright Foundation. We are see there, so to fap and pa, and we'll be to be as you. Now, what green says, Sabo dear? Mr. Hey, Rain Crow, a green and that Tim Nuinim, on your hair. Yeah, you know, I could say, Dukumwa. I find a diner. I'll remember, mammy, diner. I will dine in the night before. We draw for dine. So, about not see you. A bright foundation, the Abbasia Magan of Wigan Aswante. So, only did you, my dear Cassia, ba. 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Ura Addison, James K. Addison, another solid man. CEO Addison International, Waye Koja, Neoma Wayeno, Odanda, Nipadrin, Mini Padrin, Sisu Ye. Kate Song, Ono Oye Musician. And a ACP Kofi Sapon, the well-known ACP Kofi Sapon, or a security expert, police officer, commander, and a musician. Now, unim, kwa ye kwe, and my friend da chenyo, omu ye die, and bambo mu nsem, se weni beda ho, no bim for me si kenya nanka, omu for mu nkwe, nkwa si example nti, and a Upright Foundation, edi se jume die, Abraham, in partnership with WBM Zion Senior High School, Ghana National Security Service, Addison Foundation. 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
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Dede's Classic Dealers in Bubu Dresses. Dede Classic. Who say Dede B.I.A. Superb. Dede B.I.A. Exceptional. And a Blue Skies. Oh, Blue Skies. Yeah, natural drink and your bono Blue Skies. Trillium is giving us Bigo drinks. Hey, next on Granny, the Amanum Party, my mama was yashi, as I got to go on Gorabim, Necession. A1 bread, a crabby or numnuf, which be a necession. A1 bread, a pan on show. Dr. Lins Kodus, an amity. Okay, doctor. D-Links. Enye doctor. 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After the big six. 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

0: Happy birthday to Lord J. Asare from your parent, Auntie Maggie, and your dad, Masha. 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
0: 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Obama Kwa Johansson at this day. 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
0: Yeah.
1: Hwe ni cap na hwe ni tran.
0: Yeah. O warm up dressing.
1: Yes. O a guy kwadwa a guy.
0: O ba a guy. Na obi oni kum cha cha na nti more than 15 years there. E dey na one dream.
1: That the jengo the jengo of the year. Of the century.
0: That's right. So no kum cha cha na bro fun ka.
1: No, no, so we did Robin.
0: Why say?
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0: Oh, Master Yentro.
1: Sao.
0: Kum chacha, any Roman father. We are from Winsen Yeni. We are one of Prime Abon, you must say. We in natural say, we have something in common. 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They have something in common. We say, Bakwa, what you are, I say, Hiawa. 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
1: me.
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1: 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Now mine's 05. And you may want the announcement Abbe Tudra said Ghana near Brantia Ransford Konisdorfer. A Brantia no adjoining Bobo Kwanoa. She said, yeah, on Siakan Farmer Hamburger SVBO. Now last season, wobo 33 Bundesliga games Edema Hamburger Eshe 5 goals as he said the free agent Odeni Achimo Mines 05 enwumrom de announcement abetudwa ye de hon seminal air to your tie for him Birmingham president Herbert Heiner, wano agasa, wasu wanyan in TSN, na brand tia friend se Mikey Olise, class we bring na we rupo munya brand tia nombe sanenom, na okem obi ati se, sebi sebi obi 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
1: 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We ene ensema Bukayo Saka wanon ede etuja na Pep Guardiola ya manager ima Manchester City enre betu jase Asna aji afili title no wadi atu jase o Mika Arteta waya adioso o Bona Basso oni coaching staff na fe Asna team ni nano omu deserve se omu timeji premiership no
4: Mikel staff, backroom staff, fans for this Premier League will deserve. At the same time, for my manager career, one of the years that we fought the more with incredible things that we could not control, and we were there, never give up, give up. I would have loved to have in the last moment, you know, to try. Of course, it was in our hands, but yeah, today the fatigue was there, so 12 days to prepare that game, they play for that.
1: 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Wini and Sema Joseph Pep Guardiola, Manchester City manager, one on Edia Tujan Central for Sebusani say, Odia Tujan say, season bana we ya, ubuketim, Edia Free Man City. And as opinion, Oyanya Jinsacho, Oyanka Uten Diaba, and also Yamutre. One in the club chairman, Eko Shia, Ako Dinkomo, no Mudinkomo, we are the BPO Abano, no be decided, say, or Beko, and as a uncle as manager, Edema Manchester City.
4: Listen, with the club always I talk, but not now. So 3-4 seasons ago, when it was 1 year left, or we didn't extend, or that goes. And the first thing you have to understand, you should talk with my chairman first, right? And after that, when I talk with my chairman, so we decide to have one more year, we talk everything, and we'll decide.
1: Peace FM. We are in Sema Joseph Pep Guardiola. One of the year together on Cemetery at Tifuanim and Enumre. We do want African and the 17th championship by Air Corso Morocco. Make us a matches no Egusua Air Corso. Grusi, Yabo 52 minutes. Angola under 17 1. Mozambique 1. Samson and Mali 2. Tanzania 0. Nyamia Doma 7 p.m. and Enumre. Senegal. And so Airbo Algeria and South Africa. And so Ghana under 17. The so yade hon semono to yeti for nim na Enra and a Confederation of African Football CAF Ekwa Tenasi 2027 African Cup of Nations qualifying draw nom and penny for Ekwa Yena Black Stars of Ghana Eko Group Sia Yeni Cote d'Ivoire Gambia na Somalia and a Ebetimi Abo Nenona DR Congo International Trezor Imputu Mabi. One way cast as a group sing in a head group sino a more dim papa yenti and sama imputu one also Eddie Etuga.
5: It's done and dusted, isn't it, boys? It's done and dusted, and an opportunity now for us to look at those groups and get some thoughts from you. Start off at the far end. Mputu, groups tumejua, teams tunafahamu, team yako iko hapa, ni wapi unaangalia, unafikiria, hapa, kidogo itakuwa kazi.
6: Group C, nao ya Cote d'Ivoire, Ghana.
5: Now, is that not one of the groups of, if not the group of death? Well, according to Mputu...
1: 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And watch his Super Eagles former captain, Trust Ekong, wọn nso ẹka sai sẹ ẹba no Africa apa na yebọ qualifiers a ẹdin ubetu kwan ko bi home tum sẹ picture boss kura no ensem fata kura nti Africa pa de qualifiers ni bo ẹdin nso nyina mu no ọ hwẹ nim sẹ best teams ebetima qualify dey akọ AFCON 2027
7: is an amazing draw. We saved the best for last with the ball. But I think playing these games away is always very difficult. We've all experienced here the qualification and the road as leader to go to the tournament. Playing away from home, new conditions, different pitches, always a hostile environment, and as it should be, as you're playing away. And it's always very, very difficult. So I think it's important to have consistency throughout. And the teams that find a way to win those games on the road to the tournament will be the teams that will be successful and be able to qualify. So tough groups ahead.
1: 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We are the SM Matros Econ, former captain of Super Eagles of Nigeria. One on Edia Tudia and Jenny Edge Refie, Nansen Ebefino. Saddam Tim for no qualify anchor Saturday. One motion, Mr. Wembley, no woman in Hall City, Airport Championship Playoff. Not your bidding Quinimon. What Timia qualifier, BC account Premiership, Nanswene. Yeah, Timia is Saddam Tim Efrimo. Yes, you're more Efrima. 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
8: Preparation towards the 2026 FIFA World Cup continue to progress steadily under the ministerial oversight framework with coordination between the Ministry of Sports and Recreation and the Ghana Football Association, relevant state institutions, diplomatic missions, and private sector stakeholders. A major milestone in Ghana's preparation was the launch of the National World Cup fundraising campaign by His Excellency President John Dramani Mahama on 21st March 2026. The campaign was launched as a national mobilization effort aimed at supporting Ghana's participation at the World Cup, team preparation, logistics and operational activities, and national representation during the tournament.
1: Peace FM. And what Chief Sports and Recreation Minister started so also said, Ghana World Cup a yeko nyesi yeko hwe US Canada ni asanso aba da bi yeko bomo dempa bi bi yemo sectors ni nyina he business ye be ye bon so ye be bo ania ye be gi ye ne bi bi ye be koye na Ghana mini World Cup no say yeko ko make impact nyesi yeko keke ni asanso aba fie.
8: Ghana's participation at this World Cup is not just going to be a mere participation. We wish to let you know that we are going to participate in every sector. We will not want to retain same. We want to retain taking advantage of the World Cup. The ministry remains encouraged by the growing support from corporate Ghana and stakeholders towards Ghana's participation at the World Cup.
1: Peace FM. Honorable Kofi Adams were there to ya na yemfa we and sorry so boxing the noble act of self-defense ababe to just say June 4th Ghana Boxing Authority in Penny 4 to Aba near your penia obabe president Edia my GBA no penny bakwa vice yen to abam famano aye Ivan Bruce Kujo IBC na Peace Power Sports and no edding common yebusan is the vision grand is a DNT and I wash yen to abama no me GBA president.
9: Me both are very bad, say, me by the GB president, and then say, me share, make a clay criminal, senior boxing in your Econo, and Sweeney, and, me share, so I'm teaching, and me share, meaning, say, you be or what? Give it to me, I just say, and, me or Shaman, say, me back now, my baby boy, then they be, yeah, done a boxing, a son, a befriend in time apart a few years. I'm an Ghana, I can say the dignity, the bad, you know, transparency, the bad, Oh, they be a mechanic, yeah, back in boxing and all other things, no. Transparency is a key in governance is everything. And we can say minimum, but they're over two out to board. No, yeah, or fraternity, no more. It was a JC, their cousin.
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1: We in a summer penny, Ivan Bruce Cujo, IBC. 182 dwa wo hwese June 4th no delegate mbo to abama no na wetim ababe siesi Ghana boxing ma ye no etimi ato ye na we so na ye gina na nwumre ye dia good 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

0: 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We are Minyonko, we are Minya. The happy birthday to Nana K of the New Patriotic Party. 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
0: 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Na mi zuba to bibia to agakaduro na di betue obi ala so it's a nice place to be governor
1: that's right
0: I think say Friday mebu bo tapes bi wa I want say Ghana you see China for no e de no Europe for de na America for de na mo ai ye twa mu tan e mo ai yeah na as you know most similarities kakra oh omo ye fantastic governor mo ko Oh, China for no call. Omoko. They've closed their doors to the world. Oma bedu omu nation with their language.
1: That's right.
0: Ubiya hu onfaso o China ho. Ubiya ye bibi. 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Na nyamin so adoma shise o maino. It is not se oma no no mo de kankeke. Se yebe we yebe oma yadeno.
1: Mose ra buwafu pa.
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0: 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Because, mi ni bako. Oh, Wadaruma, Joseph Akwa, Ms. Akwa,
1: uh-huh.
0: Forever Construction.
1: Yeah.
0: One of me call baby on manufacture laptops.
1: Mm-hmm.
0: Young man, 34 years. Oh no, penny or doorman.
1: Sir.
0: Also, baby, 3 months. Oh, Nigeria.
1: Mm-hmm.
0: Oh, baby, 3 weeks. Oh, Ghana.
1: Mm.
0: Now, we be catching a say, I drain any sharper. No, ni pa kumpua.
1: That's right.
0: Or catch a direct say, the black race, they are very smart and intelligent.
1: Wow.
0: They lack direction.
1: Wow.
0: Yeah. As I'm telling, Miss Mabu tape no ha. Or since I'm a 4 year circus, all year circle, no, it will never give you any results.
1: That's right.
0: And I say, may I say, you can't form a president? Or say, no.
1: Unka.
0: Omo, you need president at him.
1: Uh-huh.
0: Because, 30 years ago, nanyi say na China tie. But then somebody abe build China. You don't expect him so no beka set him penfo no.
1: Wow.
0: What you say? Ya tete o mu ye. Oh my God.
1: Mo
0: so
1: somebody
0: at here. Then you democracy. As say obi a on the right. If you say obi at me chair na
1: be. O mo bra cross o di obi at.
0: I say do obi at him. All because of microphone. Or the opportunity to on so chair na be. Ti na gbin so be di at him.
1: Na gbin so
0: ti Nagrena Gazana, and Sisana Bravo, but of us all know the Atelier is over. Ain't you possible? How? When another is Zagana? Kwabraunam Ghana Montensua. Signals nature say, you're serious.
1: Whoa.
0: Oh, and crap. You're serious. The way I'm on for a sinkete, a bomb, my dream posse, almost a chromo mino. Who be away your mind? 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
0: eh ni person on
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0: adio
1: ka ye bi o
0: yeah
1: but development ni innovation engineering ni technology no de e no de bitimi o say yeah, they are no intentional, sir. Any intentional direction, any horse, sir. Say, in fact, technology, engineering. So, sir, no man on chichirim, my name, man on quenim. And only I'm doing, sir, yeah, I mean, industry, industrialization.
0: Yeah.
1: I gonna phone it anymore. Maybe. Say, I'm your hand, I'll invest in that cabin. And I'll call basic schools in that cabin, who know my age. Yeah, no, you're doing, sir, you're one of them. But I'm only to me, and that is the main thing.
0: Yeah,
1: and it would be industrialized. Abraham training go for with engineering with technology is out of our own. Tell you a major by the rise one of the 20. You just a beer here into you see one of them
0: by your perceived. You would hear power.
1: I said, no one out corner who you also do call factory almost computers.
0: Yeah,
1: and it in tell more democracy. And your sociology, what you are saying, no, no,
0: yeah,
1: yeah. Because of person for BB material being out the baby BB a bebo. Now, sir, entertainer, Sebi, a lot of the courses, and yes, and it's Unya. It's all produce this engineering, technology, science, and some go for more. So, when by the road, I say, I to appetite. You see, BB,
0: and I hear you.
1: And then, into the men in the way, I say, direction, no. Say, who say, you know, me, Jane say, say, cause it might be too poor. A production.
0: Say ni pe hia bibi.
1: Ane.
0: Tu timi di do hia mana obetumpo.
1: Anti bibi ai mu hia bia ne samutimi ye bum bebra. 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
0: Yeah.
1: Nti vase gold no. 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
0: Nti a branch na so ka che no ni matem.
1: Wo mo. Oh, but on a high level, and go home so I didn't know me go come say no go no yet to be find your way. Gold no so much for so my diamond no need say go home. And tadi any be beer or some coffee free baby will be the normal baby go acquire. And this one year and yet in power that when they were democracy is what gold no betray. It will be a who say ye didn't need the all raw material in Zabo. There be all the one processing. Because the whole now create employment value. See, I to today corner the Kakrabi na biya. So and I said, binyan sana yedi tennis I go into various products and here and the board, you know. Oh here courses and trainings and the way I structure industries now. That is any intentional, and so there is no clear direction, and it's no wrong.
0: Why is that? Is that your money Google akwe mono? Yeah, ni my house up to date, na.
1: The money I'm going to send, I'll be who's the most school in the Amochiran Kamasa Sam. So go waka so mo camera fo.
0: Good, oni ma de kure fe good.
1: Ani. O kan chrome kasa.
0: Yeah.
1: Inti nya fe de be chere
0: ko asa no. Una ma out of nipa be 300 na ba ku bi na tibro fo.
1: That's right. O tibro fo kura mi.
0: Eh mi de ni bia.
1: Aha. This is good. This is
0: yeah,
1: good.
0: Okay, okay, fast fast.
1: Eso de ko. Because they hear is what me ya bi bia, so so fast wo je bro fo da wo kan. By the end, the answer is to one more couple of
0: okay, Kamara, before I say about your main topic, I discuss it because Saturday we seminar back home, a basso, a one crahano.
1: Yeah.
0: I mean, if I win criminal link, you know, say, young funny say, Ghana for means in pass, the Padudona person money D.
1: Yeah.
0: Send me a gun and Nina person me pick a signal, say, Chess, say, oh man, I feed ye, yes, I share your mind. You man, Ben, me who me money ma. A bema me men young crunch, I say, yeah, to turn your mana, and it does all.
1: So what's the sunny panagin? 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
0: Number 1.
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1: 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E ma o sa total support ni se se usi bo tempo so pe so ye bibia. 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
0: and then so you know credit
1: okay yeah so you know credit
0: yeah
1: yes so you know credit and sand you know credit you know credit you know credit me bo akase bo
0: and no credit
1: you know credit you know credit you know credit you know credit
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1: 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Wo de bibi be fra no problem. So what they say enti onipa no onwie no, wo mu no ho abonfia. But here, the young year, not just say, when you are investing. In other words, what you say, when you are a classroom, you are so to be a hey. Okay, what if you change how many years in years or page you are buying one? The one could be so, you said, of course, school, no need to know what you are better than. When a giant is out of trouble, was it Bruni? I don't think so China force that trouble no in a very deep level. No, omuni bi. Dear dear, I say confusion. Into a case any direction omo. So direction any ho and no correct. Into obi abos e man bi a omani abre bi a robo so mbese sasa no man nyina. Omo do mo sabeka. Say there be or say tututututu ni ye. Because omuni himself pum to an kaza no in democracy. I said, I'm going to be a little bit of a problem. Enye fatri
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2: FM. Oh, jam no no. Nancy, dear, would you any? As a confidence level, so as a cosropa.
3: I was a manichi. If it's a my friend, Mr. Kill, I a bear man cassa.
4: Well, for me, Medro, Mr. Kill, I a bear memoir. And your friend, I obey your debate.
3: Tell him.
2: Hey, now I don't want to work, cassa.
3: That's all I'm more. Mr. Kill, yeah, my friend. My bear memoir. Case closed.
4: Miss me for some year, bear man cassa. And many Mr. Kill, you want yato.
3: Mr. Kill, our pharmacies, herbal, and over the counter medicine shops. 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And now 0204-139176. And remember what you feel doing what you do, Kronkwa, and the Mr. Kill.
4: FDA, AG, AJD, and Kratu Yatu.
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0: 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Yanko group C. Group C, abisa timu adahwa ubiyefe ne nimpa eye almighty Brazil. 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Yenko group D. Group D. Teams mako mako e 9. Groups ni nyina teams 9 e ne wo mu. Na group D no e USA, Paraguay, Australia, ena afi Turkey. 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
1: 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The Desert Warriors, as I said, Prada Swap of Four. 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
4: 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MTN, see, we're there for you everywhere you go. Network, Nadia, Papa, Nadim, and Tia Posso. We are course, Dem Tron, once Adian Trono. TBBI, of course, one, one, at the mound. And now, your TV near fridge, Nadia Brassum. So, bet me as a son, and when you're pa, and Womua, send me as a son, and Dissonum, and Womua with TV, and also Sanum. Now, Bacuna, or Honor Timsy, where dear Titi live, who show on Potem Honum, who was Sikaday, I don't know, sir. Who show area Honum Potem say, I ran a watch reno. 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Now no na brand here by Hoka Chem is same. What is or henry spices here can was them no. I must send a year and find near Diania. What did you and your name? The touch of my son asem or feel it so funny, but then you need to be a Diano. What did he say? Did he debium? What he had said? Was that sound at you? So bad, dear, what took Nasia? 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
7: And you, Mura, or Hillary spices are Bethy. 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Or Hillary chicken seasoning. 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
13: Oh, correct, sir.
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14: Boy, yeah.
13: 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Would delay a human so papa. 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
14: Delay my capsules.
13: I don't know.
14: Amen, sister, me kote de mwa yentei.
13: I can see. Na lock and mister, ene the capsules sa. 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
13: lock and mixer and in the capsules
14: and what's that dear
13: in kind
15: Ghana for Madam Hisense ni o. Ye ka Hisense a, mo amu nim se e ye home appliances a, efe, e ye papa, entry power, ne buo ne so dafom. 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And nunti na ye nya hoto so ya mau, 5 years manufacture defect warranty, air condition, television, say refrigerator, washing machine, sound system, gas cooker, electric cooker, smartphone, and iron. The one idea, yes, yes, yes, yes, yes, yes, yes, yes, yes, yes, yes, yes, yes, yes, yes, yes, yes, yes, yes, yes, yes, yes, yes,
16: Strong, creative, enthusiastic. 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
17: My name is Arapa and I got that Blue Jeans vibe. 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
20: Mira, now what did you read?
21: Honey, but mommy, pa.
20: Oh, the kakraka home, it do you say? Oh dear, what you know? Oh, be any of you.
21: Hey, I mean, yeah, now, madam, for baby, check a crack, do the excuse me, kakra, why?
20: Yes, my love.
21: And your wife, Rina, who says Yari, and you call Quanti, you won't find your shiro. And you, Mrs. Yarinti, now, my baby, this sacramano. Now, who can say what's yummy, or try about powder, sat me on, or try about powder. And Luna, Bamia, you, Mrs. Yarin, in every honoma, she sent me to me, Koto Saria, my. Fire, Wobano, Wobam Ranis, Ano. I felt was some running.
20: Otria,
21: 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And Council, a painful, a battle or more manuful, and Quadawan in view to me, you do one count. 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
31: The eye never forgets what the heart has seen. You become wise when you begin to run out of money. 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When the music changes, so does the dance. A tree is known by its fruits. The sun does not forget a village just because it is small. The strength of a buffalo is in the herd. 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Do not look where you fell, but where you slipped. 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

Yanni Yaminenam. Ain't you ain't be another platform to us? Yanni me and Fakasi Bonam, bro. Meet your singing band, Funina, especially Muamo, Equapim. Ochina and Amori Fimuji Mediasi. I think you're on a delegate conference, eh? 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

0: And to singing about life patron. Lawyer COP Michael Nanankesia from Pong. Director General Finance, Ghana Police Service. Singing Bansi Wadasi. Now riding to the shroud. Me ninya mine nam, na singing band for Eduho. NCHR Life Patron. A Krapim district, no, where it wong. I think they are, General Annual Conference or whatever, and we do chrome. Which none worry if you are safe. Ain't you over the weekend? I'm on a chrome, I'm sorry, demo. I said, I can sing my lawyer, COP Michael Nanketia from Pong. Singing man for your life, patron, no. The director, and the Maria Chiao Life on Peace FM. Yes, Shani Radia Yamayanga. Fred Odami. My brother Fred Omani Tema. Good evening out to you, Fred Omani, Clarinet Judge in Tema. Long time no hear from you. Well, friend, Mickey the Triple Darling. So yes, me right in here. Bring me in a busy year. Yes, and Yamia, I said, I'm here, but too. Ochima, you are with Apia Yosin. Happy birthday. Advance one to you. I didn't count on to the name show. Once you're ready for new favors, I'm going to ask you. I mean, see you in any day, you know. All right, so till then, you have a good evening. Up next, Natural said the platform. May I cook your commercial break? Now, for the info platform to be in Chasma.
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11: a means of identification, we will end up this center and contrasting most of the this and contrasting most of the is a super. And so
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4: 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Ene nyumre Dr. Alexander Amobafo, or economist, or Pentecost University, or Waha, and Miami near Patrick Ndegu, or no so, Ewaha, Patrick Ndegu, see NDC name up. Mokaya Patrick Ndegu, na, a baby or case, a Omaku Yemitabino, Samokaya Samitano, and was a no. You have home common name, you bring, but my many dog, and two if you are not feminine, Patrick, so Ansana, but in common, Akano Abba. Doc, Majo. Now what is it?
5: Nyamia do me ho ye pa danzo.
4: Yanko pa do me so me ho ye pa. Na pacho wo se ka se Dr. Alexander Amobafo a pacho wo ye wan.
5: Madam Sibibi. Ye ka Dr. Alexander Amobafo a. Wo yo chichiri ni I was started the school Ghana National College.
4: Pacho obe ti amane so kaka ka ho.
5: I was started the school Ghana National College. Mhm. Ofri won on the Oko Legon. 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No, na jin chairman. Osabe national the China national vice chairman. Ufuwa no ba Ghana. No be chadi. Sabe mi kase mi chadi o Pentecost University. Ma chadi over 6 years. Also amanyo seven so yeye. Ene yini mdi kusya in economy so de bi a di huwa bobo ewo. Fidi musista sessions be bi so Ghana ha. Dr. Mbafo, you be a. The boat I own him say, Emily Pino, when he youth, a bear could no be a choir, or be first of a mentor. Now this youth, and a pebbia a woman, a bab wanting, and to make us away mentee, Cassia pa. Doctor, a wabusia, Cassia, one in a year, and then the man was a woman. NDC ni ma pa kese pa jese samre kase se se party no e ma kwen se ye kwa election se ye national executive sa Dr. Mbafo e wo trimupo a party full stages and the champion se hey doctor se Bibinia, you hear unim DNA Juma Wodi, Ewagana, Femini, Wabraboma, but in the Ebia Konya Bejna, near your Sebetuamoa. A idea that is, and send the Yesua, Major Green Home. Na Minimisem, a man soon be a mini grassroot in Sunhamo. You hear the business. I'm the party one, she say, your constituency, your now your branch elections, if you ever call constituency. Ansania regional Ansania national in the same day you can cry national you beat me a year and you say you be sir it drew on my said the party guidelines to you know you better beat ya and maybe also it drew on my you better doctor I'm about
4: for national and as a constituency and a regional
5: but your national vice chairman
4: oh national vice chairman
5: yes
4: for NDC wow I see now when DC what you NDC ache.
5: I think so. I'm joining NDC. I'm University of Legon. Mrs. Abrantia, my school near Legon. I'm a cap politics. Now you can't move my politics across Legon. You can't be sooner. Legon, a bear governed in terms of JCR. Was a politics on campus. Now, Alex Edwin said, hey, Ghana. Politics, AIDB, I won't hear. because a platform by yehwe na yehwe se oman no beko enkan a yehia enimde omu omu nimde no made mutira bom so ade ebu oman na yo two big political parties in Ghana yo NDC yo MPP na me imagine se me join ba ko na me so no me kai se
4: yeah yeah be asem ne yekan
5: 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money about Ghana be in the 20 yeah
4: all right
5: yeah
4: and your cap Dr. Alexander Amo Balfour yeyi nea wak bobo so yina to nchen a no strength
5: doctor me strength ejina so me obi a yakopon adom me e wo nimdie mu na wasama me ahobrasie na wasama me ope bia me de do enipa soronko a obi bia me nbesan bia ebe me fese se enipa kro no ubenya 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Dr. Ko Pentecost University in a year's time and obey a part of management and nam nimdia strong kun and then nahomeka and nahokeka and the coin of us here now there yeah appointing for a man be a director for College of Foundation and Professional Studies and know joining management team it take decisions I'm a Pentecost University now finally a new charter as a full-fledged university in today here say the Bebrand University no strong na Pentecost and Titi and so no yadia first what it yankoda since then me I think say I was part of manager for four good years na Dr. Humbra said BB and baby I could be answer no with me build the team any teams we adjuma and will be a pen answer
4: all right se afeida enkomo no bobo ba se de wow kan na se moye branch me bo a na mo fura na mo kokon constituency na mo aba regional na mo ko national but ansa na meja okwan kra no in a minute or two kasa chen this ni bia ochi o moye campaign 2024 133 mo kan 133 e baya juma ba ko nipa mi ensa we ko na we ba president mama o se 24-hour economic clock no ene boha no we ko na we ba 133 and afa hen women's development bank any name mo major major major campaign promises any name ekoso Okay, and then I'm about 2 minutes. Bina, then I'll be carrying the NDC for 8 years, especially on Mususua, youth. Nan Comunim say, party no beba momenye jumaye, nene, omunye jumani be enye, next for mutifi, teacher for mutifi. Then I'll be catching it, obey with you.
5: Yeah, madam, that's the may catch NDC for Nigana for Nasa, minister. And this abandoned by no, before say, baby, me keep promises to be. Now, NDC, yeah, now you say. Promise I see a bayon. No. I dare say bayam a Ghana for no, yen yet. I will share economy a baby meaty na a Ghana debt a car at a tree of Kuan near where I am for not Ghana inflation cost row, cost of borrowing in our slope. And this is bayon on my penny, John Dramani Mahama adding to Tue and the finance minister in the Tue Guacam. I'm a family economy, ya TV some stability. In terms of Yahoo's inflation above form, Yahoo's cost of borrowing so above form, Yahoo's growth above form. By the way, you know, media to me, so I know my account growth. Now, so I grow for no time before, and I end this before we depart in a chi, umu and fele as a sebi umu abo to moa. Now, a ha. Also, growth now, stability now, you achieve, you know, translate into transformation. Into the pockets of every Ghanaian and NDC people. At this moment, you know, NDC in total year to say, you better ama ya create more jobs. Na industrialization, I that John Dramani Mahama, His Excellency, say, obehwe 24 hour economy. Ningi na yebosha asamna minu kase, ya den to ye, egu akwe mwa, si yebehwe ama sano meni na bemu. Yajitum, says I'm no, say growth ba na amount form fele party, especially party form fele, a juma sem mumunye bia, and mumuye very frustrated, and no cre, but party no, as you say, guacamono, the will to make it my can say, we are on the right path, as you say, bia yabian is very intentional. Sam Rosha Ghana, last week, His Excellency, assented to a law. Money for value act. Same mla. Ni yeye say Ghana si kebi e best spending Ghana biano. You get value for it because if that is not happening, and on the cost of delay in job creation, and on the cost of delays in projects, schools, hospitals, and all that. As you say, ni go akwem 24-hour economy. You want empeni fua set it up. A umudi huo juma. Women's bank. And also yashas ye. Same radio. You need to be a transformation in a way. I'm actualizing or a life. But the American say you need commanding support. Jidia, you work His Excellency. You have farmer. So the way you order to me at that. The person will achieve my Ghana. No, at the end of the day, you have to achieve. Lastly, the American say as some branch elections, air cosono. We be unfair on him. We go and say, oh, me penny binienti. But every woman is going to meet me, I executive. Now my dear party in the crowd will be in the minister. Samuel, you have a talent. One more name, D. Umbeban Maso party, mu party, a general, say, a better party beer, a better transformer Ghana, I'm a yina, Ghana for yina, a home, a toy, a mla, a sim.
4: You, Medassi, and I have a Ghana, or consuance here,
5: because you see at Tama West.
4: Tama West. Oh, I see. Yeah, that's it. Minim say, ever sign what you come over and a time last one. Yamin Kao.
5: That's it, baby. Say, my mom is a queen.
4: Yes, yeah, that's it, papa. Dr. Alexander Amo Balfour, where economist, or Chiradia, ever Pentecost University. Na or no, I say, or your NDC ni mapa. Yeah, no, etching NDC, a home and common. Patrick and Degu, so ever. Patrick, Mario. Now what is it? No, Boko. Now, oh, stretch out the junior who can't say anime they can say you.
6: I thought that I'd be my
4: own. Peja, we know me. Why am
6: I? I was remio. I wanted to say. Me, you know, friends, document.
4: Why they?
6: Because me, it's also you value for money office. President, okay. So what kind of NOTS here? I can be interested to overcome some power. I'm telling you, I'm telling you, I'm telling you, I'm telling you, I'm telling you, I'm telling you, I'm telling you, I'm telling you, I'm telling you, I'm telling you, I'm telling you, I'm telling you, I'm telling you, I'm telling you, I'm telling you, I'm telling you, I'm telling you, I'm telling you, I'm telling you, I'm telling you, I'm telling you, I'm telling you, I'm telling you, I'm telling you, I'm telling you, I'm telling you, I'm telling you, I'm telling you, I'm telling you, I'm telling you, I'm telling you, I'm telling you, I'm telling you, I'm telling you, I'm telling you, I'm telling you, I'm telling you, I'm telling you, I'm telling you, I'm telling you, I'm telling you, I'm telling you, I'm telling you, I'm telling you, I'm telling you, I'm telling you, I'm telling you, I'm telling you, I'm telling you, I'm telling you, I'm telling you, I'm telling you, I'm telling you, I'm telling you, I spirit.
4: Ano yɛ den.
6: Ano yɛ. 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
4: but ya no English amamfo ena wey yede ward and asep police station
6: me ward no ye is it aplaku yeah
4: okay right enti ndc for war but ya no English amamfo anymore part of ndego
6: oh anya national obi ani wo ne me ekwapem president mahama so
4: be
6: any
4: obi ani me so we ndc ni mapa
6: oh Nana.
4: No, but Enkomo, enya menu umi ya nunti niye
6: dikomo. They say, from President Mahama, eni nebusu ya fuo, eni ubi biya wa Ghana ha, from Chief of Staff, Chairman General, Honorable...
4: Debi Chairman General de Ghana yeba akope. 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
6: 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The videos and everything is there. 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
0: Africa, all African games are your poy. To this, Adriani, Adriani crowd, to force the anti mamma musica, among one to Adriani.
2: Nana, when I'm designing intro.
0: Then intro. Ah!
1: Then intro.
0: Then intro.
2: But that's our evidence and throwing me a young crew for the was our sports. And I said, then you know the difference of what they are talking about.
1: Nana,
2: Emmanuel, no, because I have the facts available. Intina make catch up.
0: Emmanuel, bubu yenu.
2: I have the facts.
0: Emmanuel, bubu yenu.
1: And they say Emmanuel, bubu yenu say AI.
2: Abano, say my mokano. When you see Ghana, you provide, you produce your baba.
1: Obianga say produce.
2: Obianga did not baba.
1: Obo.
2: Oh, Ghana.
1: Enyesa jai. Basa enyesa bebi ya. Enyesa bebi ya. Jai. Waki kan sembi bi ene mi di acho uingwa ne ma mekanko. International competition. The rules does not even permit an athlete to fly with onuana kasa nei the vote stick behind or their park or eh yenyenisa masai jai de okaka yenu andom yada radio awo fm bwafo fm bwafo was a via double crew after two will be chim asempa 103.1 ewa santi achimago and be asemai 97.5 fm and the other station dynamite ewa takwa any stations kaya mofa inyina and I must say, if I'm in an eye, okay, 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